0: Bare Naked Ladies, RV with you, chilly for your work day. Welcome to your Thursday, the 11th of June. 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Not too bad of a day, honestly. I'm kind of digging it today. Mostly sunny, light winds, a top of 15 around Launceston today. For the northeast, also sunny, top of 14. And the east coast, a beautiful sunny day there as well, and a top of 16 degrees. It's a good day, good vibes. Had a bit of a rough start for me, though, this morning because I was going through the Macca's drive-thru to get my coffee, which I've been doing a little bit probably too much of late. And instead of saying thank you to the drive-thru worker when they handed me my coffee, I said, love you. So bit of a fail there. Can't show my face there for about a week. But you know what? Low-key, kind of do love them because the coffee slaps. So it's a great coffee today, but I'm going to have to skip out for the next little while. It's fine. It's okay. It's all right. Happens to everyone, I hope. Maybe just me. Hey, more of your hottest hits on the way with Rosalyn, Kato, Shaggy and loads more. You're on Chilly. Good morning.
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2: Good morning, I'm Ebony Ablett. Tributes are continuing to flow for Launceston-born Richard Scolio, who died at the weekend after a three-year battle with brain cancer. Mr. Vincent says it's not possible to provide more information at this stage.
1: Delivering the local stories from the local voices that just simply can't get anywhere else.
2: But the 34-unit facility was to be built alongside the Launceston City Mission's Missiondale. Carols in the Park will be back this year and held on a Saturday night.
1: Chilly, part of the community across Launceston and the North East, and leaders in local.
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1: 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I don't know what to do.
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Amy Shark, the biggest egg. Hey, it's Arby with you, taking you through your Thursday. Oh, welcome to Chilli for your work day. Now, we've got our pop cakes up online right now at chillifm.com.au for our win on the web. It's all thanks to Charlie's Pop Cakes. It's a hamper full of them. So if you have a furry little friend who might enjoy this, make sure you head over to our website right now, chillifm.com.au. Pop in the code word, which is, again, pop cakes. Yes, we've got that. Excellent. Great. Fill it out. And then that is all you have to do. You're in the draw. It's as easy as that. Entries close on the 21st of June for this one. So make sure that you enter in as soon as you can. And good luck to all of our entrants. Packed with tasty dog-friendly treats. It's the perfect prize to spoil your pup. And someone's lucky puppy dog is going to be exceptionally happy with that, I'm sure. On the way, Samba. My favourite Samba song, actually. 12 to 12, got Posty for you, plus Dire Straits. I wish I could get money for nothing. Also, I don't want to give money for nothing, though. I guess it goes either way. It's up next, you're on Chilli. The 90s tunes you love.

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0: It's RB with you on your beautiful sunny Thursday today. We're going to check in with the latest in news headlines. We'll come back with more of your hottest hits. Bit of Olivia Dean in that one.
1: We could be nice to each other.
0: Also, Josh Fawaz, The Killers. And this one from Harry Styles. It's up after 11 o'clock. You're on Chilli.
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10: Good morning, I'm Britt Aylin. The US has launched fresh strikes on Iran, with President Donald Trump saying they're dragging their feet when it comes to signing a deal. It comes as Iran says the Strait of Hormuz is now closed, including to oil tankers and commercial ships. According to Reuters, Iran's military command is warning that any vessel that attempts passage will be shot at. Meantime, Foreign Minister Penny Wong says Australia wants to see an end to the war.
11: We want to see that for many reasons, but foremost for us is the effect that it's having on Australians and on the global economy.
10: On the ABC there. Tasmanian Liberal Senator Wendy Askew has announced she won't be nominating for pre-selection for another term in the Senate. The Northern-based Senator was appointed to a casual vacancy, replacing her brother David Bushby in 2019, winning the seat again in 2022. Ms Askew says her focus will continue to be on standing up for Tasmanians and advocating strongly for their interests. Two companies and seven individuals have been charged over a deadly apartment fire in Hong Kong last year. 168 people were killed in the blaze. Engineering firm Willpower Architects and renovating contractor Prestige Construction and Engineering are facing manslaughter charges, with several people linked to the companies accused of conspiracy to defraud and attempting to pervert the course of public justice, among other offences. Back home, the city of Hobart is taking steps to stop entire homes in residential areas being used as short-stay accommodation. Council's planning committee last night moved to introduce a ban on new conversions through a major planning scheme amendment. But the ban would not apply to home sharing and would only be in residential zones, while those who already have permits to offer whole homes on short-stay accommodation platforms would not be affected. The changes will need to be assessed by the Tasmanian Planning Commission before they can be implemented. Brittany Higgins is stepping back into the political spotlight, launching a campaign targeting One Nation and what she calls a growing wave of misogyny and extremism. The former Liberal staffer is now leading the Vita Fund, which is fighting for more action on gender equality. And a new survey from Scoot has found 52% of Aussies prefer a window seat when travelling by plane. The discount airline says 36% favour the aisle, 3% are happy in the middle, and the rest aren't fussed either way.
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10: In sport, Collingwood's Billy Frampton is free to play in the Pies' next match after the tribunal overturned his three-match ban for the tackle that fractured the neck of Melbourne's Brody Majacek. Frampton told the panel it was horrific and he would never want to hurt a player, especially Brody, his former teammate. He'll now be available for Collingwood's Round 15 clash with the Power. And former Socceroo Craig Foster admits he's nervous for Australia's World Cup campaign. The tournament kicks off tomorrow, but the Socceroos' first game is against Turkey on Sunday.
4: Always nervous, yeah. It's a pretty tough group and so on, but, you know, just excited to see us there again.
10: That audio from Nine. And that is the latest in news and sport. I'm Britt Aylin.
2: Scamander Beach Resort is centrally located on the beautiful east coast of Tasmania, where the beaches are pristine, the air is clean, and the views are breathtaking. Scamander Beach Resort, the place to be on the east coast. Chile's three-day forecast.
0: Weather for Launceston today, mostly sunny, light winds, a top of 15 degrees. Top of 17 for your Friday, overcast, high chance of showers there. And into your Saturday, rain continuing through and a top of 16 degrees. For the northeast today, beautiful sunny day there. Top of 14, top of 15 for your Friday. Overcast, some showers there. And into your Saturday, high chance of rain and a top of 15 degrees. And for the east coast today, a beautiful sunny day, light winds, a top of 16 degrees. Top of 17 for your Friday. Partly cloudy, slight chance of a shower there. And into your Saturday, overcast, rain throughout the day and a top of 17 degrees. 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

0: Josh Fawaz, like a prayer. Hey, it's RV with you, taking you through your Thursday, the 11th of June, and welcome to it. 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I hope your day is going well. So far, bit of a quicker week, being a four-day week, which is kind of nice. Hey, got more of your hottest hits on the way. Some throwbacks as well. Santana, Gotye, this one from Kenny Loggins. Know this, but this track was originally intended to be performed by Toto. Yeah, Toto, Africa, right? Apparently, there was a legal conflict between the producers of Top Gun and the band's lawyers. So they were told that they could only use Joseph Williams' vocals, and the band said, no, this decision is unacceptable, and fully pulled out. And that's when Kenny Loggins ended up taking the song instead. So there you go. Crazy, right? It's on the way next. You're on Chilli.
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0: Santana, Rob Thomas, Smooth, chilly for your work day. I'll be with you. Speaking of songs that are a bit smooth, a little bit spicy as well, our spicy single is on every single morning from 6 a.m. with Nick and Marcus for breakfast. You can vote for the song that you want to hear the most when they go head to head. Thanks to Blue Gum Loans, dream big with Blue Gum Loans. Your future just got funded. More of your hottest hits on the way. Bernard Fanning, Ed Sheeran, Jonas Brothers with this one. Looking for all Taylor Swift in there as well. It's all coming up right here on Chilli.
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2: One thing I'm definitely going to miss is the toilets.
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2: 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Like, I went to the toilet here and it's not the same.
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3: And you've got to share the cubicle with someone. 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
3: Someone's asleep in there.
2: You feel like you're in the military.
3: Some poor staff members eating their lunch in there. So if you buy your own house over here, are you going to install a bidet?
2: Yeah, 100%. 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I'm actually going to ask our boss today if we can get some bidets in the office. I think we're all working.
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0: 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I'll be with you, taking you through this beautiful Thursday. It feels like a crime to be inside, honestly, on a day like today. I want to be outside. Can I take my mic out there and sit on the concrete? No, I probably can't. Anyway, let's check in with the latest in news headlines. 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
3: Good afternoon, I'm Judy Augustine. A person has been taken to the Launceston General Hospital after a single vehicle crash in the Launceston suburb of Prospect Vale this morning. Police say a vehicle reportedly struck a fence just before 8 a.m. It's understood they're in a critical condition. Donald Trump claims the US has been sneaking oil out of the Strait of Hormuz without Iran catching on until now.
4: We took out the other night 22 ships late at night with no lights because they don't have any radar because we blasted the crap out of it. That's why oil's $85 a barrel.
3: Meantime, the States has launched fresh retaliatory strikes on Iran this morning. Tasmanian Liberal Senator Wendy Askew says this term will be her last. She's announced she won't be seeking pre-selection when her Senate seat becomes vacant in 2028. Ms Askew has been a senator since 2019 when she replaced her brother David Bushby. Angus Taylor claims there are no plans to carve up seats with One Nation. Liberal member Tony Passon wants the Liberal Party to sit down with Pauline Hanson and work out which candidates should run at the next election so they're not competing with each other. The opposition leader has told the ABC that won't be happening.
5: What we will be doing is focusing on a Labor government that's taking this country in the wrong direction, with higher taxes, with less houses, with immigration that has not been in line with our housing supply, and that will be our focus. It won't be carving up seats.
3: More than 100 Kinetic bus drivers have walked off the job for 6 hours today, seeking a boost of around $250 a week to their wages. Union delegate and driver Michael Simonis, one of several calling for pay parity.
6: I'm here to fight for same job, same pay with our Metro counterparts across the state.
3: And the consumer watchdog has accused JB Hi-Fi of misleading customers with pricing claims in ads for several products. The ACCC claims the company promoted products with a misleading was price, largely due to system or human error. JB Hi-Fi has since started the process of refunding more than $250,000 to about 200 customers.
7: JB Hi-Fi has agreed to provide customer refunds to those affected, and we've accepted that as an appropriate way to resolve this matter, given the limited number of customers involved.
3: That's Luke Woodward from the ACCC there.
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3: Sport news now, and we're just hours out from the FIFA World Cup. 5 a.m. tomorrow is kickoff between South Africa and Mexico. The Socceroos face Turkey on Sunday afternoon. Australia fielding its second youngest team that's competed at the tournament. Former Socceroo Archie Thompson has told Seven it's still a strong side.
8: Whether this is the World Cup that we might get to see the full potential of these guys, I'm not sure. It might be another round of World Cups maybe 4 years down the track, but you never know. I mean, there's a lot of good players. Mo Torre, an X-Factor. I'm a big fan of the story. Aaron Kunda.
3: Gort has finished sixth in his Diamond League debut in Oslo. The Australian sprint star notching up a time of 20.6 seconds in the men's 200 metres. And tributes continue for Neil Danaher, with Melbourne and Essendon to wear commemorative Guernseys on Saturday. The D's and Bombers jumpers will include Neil's initials with play on written on the back. That's the latest in news and sport. I'm Judy Augustine.
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9: Weather for Launceston today, mostly sunny, light winds, a top of 15 degrees. Top of 17 for your Friday, overcast, high chance of showers there. And into your Saturday, rain continuing through and a top of 16 degrees. For the northeast today, beautiful sunny day there, top of 14, top of 15. 15 for your Friday, overcast, some showers there, and into your Saturday, high chance of rain and a top of 15 degrees. And for the East Coast today, a beautiful sunny day, light winds, a top of 16 degrees, top of 17 for your Friday, partly cloudy, slight chance of a shower there, and into your Saturday, overcast, rain throughout the day, and a top of 17 degrees. 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
2: 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Thanks to Randall Heating, Tassie's largest range of wood, gas and electric heating solutions for your home.

0: No doubt. Got us feeling hella good. Hey, it's RB with you. Chilly for your workday. Welcome to your Thursday. Thanks to Randall Heating, Tassie's largest range now including reliable and efficient Saxon wood heaters. Cozy nights made to last. I came across something which I think might actually help me out a little bit with my online shopping addiction. Korean dopamine sites have been going viral recently. And what they are is they are web platforms that simulate satisfying daily rituals like ordering food and online shopping without any real world spending or consequences. So Gen Zers and young adults in South Korea use these platforms to relieve stress and ease cravings during tough economic times, which hashtag same bestie, it sounds fantastic. So users can browse menus, read reviews, fill virtual cards and even track a delivery courier in real time. The screen looks and acts just like real life apps. They even have virtual smoke breaks, so users can join anonymous chat rooms with a start button and a real-time display of others online. So it creates the feeling of a group break without the actual act of smoking. And the psychology behind it is it's actually the anticipation hit that gives you the dopamine, which is the brain chemical that makes us feel good. So it often spikes before we get a reward, not when we actually receive it. And of course, it's cost-free relief. So because of the rising of costs and stress, young people simulate the reward to get the mental comfort without paying for it. I think it's a fantastic idea and I have to give it a go myself to see if it works. Hey, on the way, we've got more of your hottest hits, some Coldplay. Alongside BTS there, plus Heavy D and the boys. What are we gonna do? That's next, you're on Chilly.
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0: Walk the moon, shut up and dance. Hey, it's RB with you, chilly for your workday, taking you through your Thursday. Speaking of, tomorrow is Friday. Very exciting because it's Free Pizza Friday tomorrow, which means Bolter's Pizzeria are going to shout $100 to one lucky winner tomorrow, which is a bunch of pizza and could be a great night for you, but you've got to be entered online in order to win at chillyfm.com.au. So if you haven't done it for this week, jump on now and make sure you're listening to Jay Harves in the Arms tomorrow because she could be giving you a ring. 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On the way, Sabrina Carpenter. Isn't that sweet? I guess so. And Panic at the Disco. It's on the way next. You're on Chilli.
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0: Hey, it's RB with you. Chilly for your workday. 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Thanks so much for hanging out. It's been another fun day. Cannot believe how quickly Friday is approaching, which is great news because bring on the weekend, I say. Jay Harves is in next to take you through the rest of your afternoon and taking a sneak peek at what she's got music-wise for you. A bit of this. Like, a little bit of that. Okay, yep, solid. What about this? Yeah, go on then. It's all on the way after one on Chilli.
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11: Good afternoon, I'm Judy Augustine. A large-scale police operation has dealt a blow to the Hells Angels outlaw motorcycle gang. Coordinated raids across Australia and New Zealand yesterday targeted weapons, drugs and suspected criminal activity linked to the group. 40 people were arrested and 145 charges were laid. Australia is ramping up calls for a diplomatic end to the Middle East conflict, warning a return to full-scale war could push up living costs even further. Foreign Minister Penny Wong is in London for talks with her counterparts from the UK, France and Germany.
12: We don't want to see a return to open warfare. We don't want to see civilian assets targeted. We want to see a negotiated settlement and an end to the conflict.
11: Ms Wong speaking to the ABC there. Divisions are emerging inside the Liberal Party over how to handle One Nation. MP Tony Passon is pushing for talks with Pauline Hanson to avoid competing in key seats. But opposition leader Angus Taylor's made it clear there are no plans to carve up seats.
13: What we will be doing is focusing on a Labor government that's taking this country in the wrong direction, with higher taxes, with less houses, with immigration that has not been in line with our housing supply, and that will be our focus. It won't be carving up seats.
11: Meantime, One Nation has reached its $1 million goal for its Fire the Liar fundraiser in less than a day. Tasmanian Liberal Senator Wendy Askew has announced she won't be nominating for pre-selection for another term in the Senate. The Northern-based Senator was appointed to a casual vacancy, replacing her brother David Bushby in 2019, winning a seat again in 2022. Ms Askew says her focus will continue to be on standing up for Tasmanians and advocating for their interests. More than 100 Kinetic bus drivers have walked off the job for 6 hours today as they fight to be paid the same as Metro drivers. Transport Workers Union Director of Organising Sam Lynch says if demands aren't met, action could escalate.
14: We are, you know, quietly optimistic that the good sense will prevail and that will happen. However, if it doesn't, then you know, our members were resolute today that they're going to be looking at even more longer and further disruptions.
11: The union says Kinetic drivers earn about $250 a week less than drivers at Metro. And Devonport is now home to a permanent breast screening clinic. Dr. Mahmood Mahmood, Group Director for Population Screening, says it's an important addition for Tasmania's northwest.
15: The clinic have screened around 51 patients so far. We anticipate up to 4,000 eligible clots to access screening in this new site here in Devonport.
11: The free service is now open for appointments.
1: Waterfalls, bushwalks, dirt bike and mountain trails, a great country pub, and a beer-drinking pig named Priscilla. It's got to be the pub in the paddock in Pyngana. Chilli, your sport now.
11: Sport news now, and FIFA President Gianni Infantino says he has no regrets about the United States hosting this year's World Cup. That's despite high ticket costs and some fans and a referee being denied entry into the country.
16: I don't regret anything. You know, I've been organising events for the last, 30 years probably. Pretty much used to deal with issues. If there are no big issues, there are small issues, and the small issues become big issues as well.
11: South Australia has secured Gather Round for the next few years. AFL CEO Andrew Dillon confirming a deal has been done.
17: Absolutely excited to be standing here today announcing that Gather Round will remain in South Australia until 2029 under a new three-year partnership.
11: And Collingwood's Billy Frampton is free to play in the Pies' next match after the tribunal overturned his three-match ban for the tackle that fractured the neck of Melbourne's Brody Miocek. Frampton told the panel it was horrific and he would never want to hurt a player, especially Brody, his former teammate. He'll now be available for Collingwood's Round 15 clash against the Power. That's the latest in news and sport. I'm Judy Augustine.
1: 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Chilli's three-day forecast.
18: It is currently sitting on 13 degrees right now in Launceston. For tomorrow, a late shower expected. Saturday can expect some rain on the way. Scottsdale today, mostly sunny there in 14. A late shower tomorrow, rain for Saturday. St Helens today, sunny and 16. A bit of cloud about tomorrow with rain on the way for Saturday, reaching 17 degrees.
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0: Afternoon. Hope you guys are having a good one so far. The sun's out and about today, and we're going to get into some brand new music on the way. Martin Garrix. Haven't heard from this guy in a hot min, but he's teamed up with Ed Sheeran. For a track called Repeat It, it's playing inside the next five.
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2: Nico, with mum and her partner away, I've been looking after the farm. It's been up to me to feed the horses, look after the Shetland ponies, move the electric fences, tear around on the bike, and look after the dogs and the cats, and just general.
3: How many dogs and cats have you got?
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3: What? Is this the ark? You're very selective with
2: that. And a lot of native hens.
3: Even Noah couldn't stop that one.
1: It's Nick and Marcus for breakfast on Chilli. 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

0: Michael Jackson, Man in the Mirror, here on Chilli, home of the hottest hits. I am pretty much obsessed with Michael at the moment, ever since going and checking out the movie in cinemas. I wasn't the biggest fan leading up, but leaving, I definitely was loving all of his tracks. They're definitely all trending at the moment as well. But something else that is trending is Niall Horan. Covered a One Direction track at the Capital Summertime Ball just a couple of days ago. Still My Girl. This is going absolutely wild on the socials at the moment, especially as well as he's just announced an Australian tour. He's coming back here this coming Feb, and if you want to check him out, those tickets go on sale this coming Monday, so be ready for that one. I reckon they'll sell out very fast. I actually got to see Niall live 2 years ago, just randomly, when I was in Nashville with one of my best friends, Alicia. She loves him. She actually saw him 3 times in that year. She was following him right around. And we're going to play more Niall to come. He's teamed up with Miles Smith. A brand new track, Drive Safe, plays inside your next five.
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2: Good morning, I'm Ebony Ablett. Tributes are continuing to flow for Launceston-born Richard Scolio, who died at the weekend after a 3-year battle with brain cancer. Mr. Vincent says it's not possible to provide more information at this stage.
1: Delivering the local stories from the local voices that just simply can't get anywhere else.
2: The 34-unit facility was to be built alongside the Launceston City Mission's Mission Dale. Carols in the Park will be back this year and held on a Saturday night.
1: Chilli, part of the community across Launceston and the North East, and leaders in local.
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Unfortunately, home of the hottest hits. And that was, of course, the latest release from Taylor Swift. I knew it. I knew you, of course, off the Toy Story 5 soundtrack. Now, they just did a movie premiere in America, and she actually got up on stage with Randy Newman, the guy who sings You Got a Friend in Me, and they did a duet together.

0: I'm so here for that team up. I cannot wait to see that brand new movie, Toy Story 5, when it does come out very, very soon. But we're going to round you up to that 2 o'clock hour. It's on the way next with news, sport and weather next.
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7: Good afternoon, I'm Judy Augustine. 40 people have been arrested and 145 charges laid after a major crackdown on the Hells Angels outlaw motorcycle gang across Australia and New Zealand yesterday. Police carried out raids and checks targeting firearms, drugs and traffic offences. In Tasmania, a 35-year-old man from Hobart's northern suburbs was arrested and charged with failing to appear on a drug-related matter. He's due to appear in court on August 3. Detective Inspector Troy Morrisby said outlaw motorcycle gangs posed a threat to community safety. He said yesterday highlighted the importance of coordinated policing to disrupt organised criminal networks. Angus Taylor claims there are no plans to carve up seats with One Nation. Liberal member Tony Passon wants the Liberal Party to sit down with Pauline Hanson and work out which candidates should run at the next election so they're not competing with each other. The opposition leader has told the ABC that won't be happening.
8: What we will be doing is focusing on a Labor government that's taking this country in the wrong direction, with higher taxes, with less houses, with immigration that has not been in line with our housing supply. And that will be our focus. it won't be carving up seats.
7: Kinetic bus drivers say they're prepared to escalate action further as negotiations continue for a better pay deal. More than 100 drivers walked off the job for 6 hours this morning. They're after an increase of around $250 a week to their wages, a rise that would put their pay in line with Metro drivers. But if demands aren't met, more action could be on the way.
9: Our members feel like there was no choice but to take this action today. The lowest paid bus drivers in the country, they're paid $6.40 an hour less than the Metro equivalents that are doing the exact same job.
7: Transport Workers Union Director of Organising, Sam Lynch, speaking there. Australia's peak GP body is urging people to get their annual flu shot despite a slower start to this year's season. The RACGP says 2025 was the worst flu year on record, with nearly 100,000 cases in just the first 5 months. So far, there have been just over 36,000 confirmed influenza cases in 2026. And a permanent breast screening service has opened in Devonport. Director for Populations Screening, Dr. Mahmood Mahmood, said it would improve accessibility in the northwest, which usually had a high participation rate.
10: With this new site, we would encourage the community to continue access screening, not just in Devonport, but also from the surrounded areas, and maintain this very high participation rate.
7: Meanwhile, the state government is still trying to secure a second breast screening bus to replace one which was damaged last year.
11: Get the jump on your next project with the mighty helpful team at Mitre 10 and check Mitre 10 socials for the latest offers and updates. 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
7: Sport news now, and 5am tomorrow is kickoff between South Australia and Mexico in the FIFA World Cup. The Socceroos face Turkey on Sunday afternoon. Australia fielding its second youngest team that's competed at the tournament. Former Socceroo Archie Thompson's told Seven it's still a strong side.
12: Whether this is the World Cup that we might get to see the full potential of these guys, I'm not sure. It might be another round of World Cups maybe 4 years down the track, but you never know. I mean, there's a lot of good players, Mo Torre, an X Factor. I'm a big fan of the story, Erin Kunda.
7: Gourde has finished sixth in his Diamond League debut in Oslo, the Australian sprint star notching up a time of 20.6 seconds in the men's 200 metres. And tributes continue for Neil Danaher, with Melbourne and Essendon to wear commemorative guernseys on Saturday. The D's and Bombers jumpers will include Neil's initials with play on written on the back. That's the latest in news and sport. I'm Judy Augustine.
11: Scamander Beach Resort is centrally located on the beautiful east coast of Tasmania, where the beaches are pristine, the air is clean, and the views are breathtaking. Scamander Beach Resort, the place to be on the East Chillies. 3-day forecast.
0: It's currently sitting on 13 degrees right now in Launceston. For tomorrow, a late shower expected, top of 17. Saturday, rain on the way. For Scottsdale today, mostly sunny and 14. A late shower tomorrow. Saturday, rain expected. St Helens today, sunny and 16. Mostly cloudy tomorrow. Rain for Saturday with a top of 17.
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From the script, Man in the Arena, here on Chilli, home of the hottest hits, and you could be seeing the script live in an arena. They are coming back to Australia March next year if you want to catch them live. We've also, though, here at Chilli, got your chance to win your way back to some health and wellness if you're looking to get back into it. We got 10 movement classes at the St. Luke's Launceston Wellness Hub. 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Bruno Mars on the way. Just might inside your next five. The 90s turns your life.

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0: 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Brand new music to come as well. Sam Fender teaming up with Olivia Dean. Rain Me In. It plays right after this.
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can feel that. That's the sound of Jay Harbs in the Arbs heating up your afternoon on Chilli, the home of the hottest hits. You know what I want. 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

0: 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On the other side, New Radicals. You get what you give to come. Then Sabrina Carpenter. She's given you the house tour. And Milky and Mulgrave. The way you are. It's all to come next on Chilly.
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12: Good afternoon, I'm Judy Augustine. A large-scale police operation has dealt a blow to the Hells Angels outlaw motorcycle gang. Coordinated raids across Australia and New Zealand yesterday targeted weapons, drugs and suspected criminal activity linked to the group. 40 people were arrested and 145 charges laid, including one Tasmanian man. The 35-year-old from Hobart's northern suburbs was charged with failing to appear on a drug-related matter and is due to appear in court in August. Tasmania Police Detective Inspector Troy Morrisby said yesterday's action was a good example of enforcement agencies working together to disrupt criminal networks. More than 100 Kinetic bus drivers have walked off the job for 6 hours today as they fight to be paid the same as Metro drivers. Transport Workers Union Director of Organising Sam Lynch says if demands aren't met, action could escalate.
13: We are, you know, quietly optimistic that the good sense will prevail and that will happen. However,
2: if it doesn't, then our members were resolute today that they're going to be looking at even more longer and further disruptions.
12: The union says Kinetic drivers earn about $250 a week less than drivers at Metro. Jeep owners are being warned to park their vehicles away from their homes. It comes as more than 1.3 million Wrangler SUVs and Gladiator Utes made between 2021 and 2025 are recalled due to fire risks. Parent company Stellantis says the issue stems from an electrical fault in the power steering that can overheat even when the car is switched off. The company reporting at least 72 fires and one injury linked to the fault. We're being reminded to book an our flu shot despite this year's case numbers tracking lower so far. The Royal Australian College of GPs says the lighter start follows a record-breaking 2025 season, the worst on record for influenza. Just under 37,000 cases have been recorded nationwide to the end of May, far below the 100,000 recorded by the same time last year. And a cohort of Maugean skates born in Macquarie Harbour has reached adulthood, a sign the Institute for Marine and Antarctic Studies says is encouraging. The Institute has been monitoring the species and in a recent report it said abundance of the species is higher since significant decline between 2014 and 2022. The recent survey marks the first year where scientists could detect skates born during the monitoring period reaching maturity.
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12: Sport News Now and FIFA President Gianni Infantino says he has no regrets about the United States hosting this year's World Cup. That's despite high ticket costs and some fans and a referee being denied entry into the country.
13: I don't regret anything. You know, I've been organizing events for the last, 30 years probably. Pretty much used to deal with issues. If there are no big issues, there are small issues, and the small issues become big issues as well.
12: And South Australia has secured Gather Round for the next few years. AFL CEO Andrew Dillon confirming a deal has been done.
14: Absolutely excited to be standing here today announcing that Gather Round will remain in South Australia until 2029 under a new three-year partnership.
12: That's the latest in news and sport. I'm Judy Augustine.
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0: It is currently sitting on 13 degrees right now in Launceston. For tomorrow, you can expect a late shower. Still reaching 17 as the top. Saturday, rain on the way. Scottsdale today, mostly sunny and 14. A late shower tomorrow. Rain expected for Saturday. St Helens today, sunny conditions reaching 16, 17 the top tomorrow with rain on Saturday. It's reaching 17 degrees.
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0: You're on Chilli Home with the hottest tea and Stay Hubs across your Thursday afternoon with more music to come. Alex Warren, he's just announced he's got a brand new album coming out. It's called Wild Child, and you can expect that one to drop August 28. Not too long to go. We're playing this track from Alex. In the meantime, Fever Dream plays right after this.
1: At Chilli, we know local news matters to you.
2: Good morning, I'm Ebony Ablett. Tributes are continuing to flow for Launceston-born Richard Scolio, who died at the weekend after a three-year battle with brain cancer. Mr. Vincent says it's not possible to provide more information at this stage.
1: Delivering the local stories from the local voices that just simply can't get anywhere else.
2: But the 34-unit facility was to be built alongside the Launceston City Mission's Mission Dale. Carols in the Park will be back this year and held on a Saturday night.
1: Chilli, part of the community across Launceston and the North East, and leaders in local.
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0: Justin Bieber, I Don't Care, here on Chilli, home of the hottest hits. J-Hubs, across your Thursday afternoon. Now, if you have got a furry friend at home, I think they all deserve a Charlie's Pupcakes hamper filled with treats for your dog. 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Those entries closing Sunday, June 21. Brand new music on the way from Bebe Rexha and Faithless. 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

0: 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Rounding you up to that 4 o'clock hour on the way. 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
6: Good afternoon, I'm Judy Augustine. The Premier has continued to face questions after one of his ministers misled Parliament. Madeleine Ogilvie stepped down as a minister after she repeatedly denied involvement in a Supreme Court matter when she was in fact the plaintiff. Premier Jeremy Rockliffe today said he still has to respond to questions from the Greens around the timeline of events.
7: I recognise the process, as I said yesterday, was inadequate. I regret that. We need to improve that.
6: 40 people have been arrested and 145 charges laid after a major crackdown on the Hells Angels outlaw motorcycle gang across Australia and New Zealand yesterday. Police carried out raids and checks targeting firearms, drugs and traffic offences. In Tasmania, a 35-year-old man from Hobart's northern suburbs was arrested and charged with failing to appear on a drug-related matter. He's due to appear in court in August. Detective Inspector Troy Morrisby said outlaw motorcycle gangs posed a threat to community safety. He said yesterday highlighted the importance of coordinated policing to disrupt organised criminal networks. Donald Trump has accused Iran of playing the US for suckers as his frustrations grow over its failure to sign a peace deal. They have launched fresh strikes in response to Iran downing an American chopper in the Strait of Hormuz. The president also claims America has secretly snuck oil tankers out of the strait.
8: We've been taking out millions of barrels of oil. I wanted to say it's a bad thing, but it was, I didn't want to ruin it. That's why it's at $85, $90 a barrel instead of $250.
6: Australia's peak GP body is urging people to get their annual flu shot despite a slower start to this year's season. The RACGP says 2025 was the worst flu year on record, with nearly 100,000 cases in just the first 5 months. So far, there have been just over 36,000 confirmed influenza cases in 2026. Doctors are warning it's not a reason to be complacent, especially as winter sets in. And Dark Mofo is back, with the Winter Festival officially kicking off today. There's plenty to see and do over the next 11 days. Festivities kick off with The Gathering, which is a First Nations-led night of music and storytelling. Dark Mofo Essentials, Winter Feast and Dark Park also kick off tonight. And you can also explore transformed freight decks on board the Spirit of Tasmania 5.
9: We are so excited to welcome Tasmanians and visitors alike here to all the different parts of Dark Mofo, whether you're heading to Dark Park, down to the Winter Feast, or you're braving the sunrise and heading to the Nude Solstice Swim.
6: That's Artistic Director Chris Twite there.
4: Waterfalls, bushwalks, dirt bike and mountain trails, a great country pub, and a beer-drinking pig named Priscilla. It's got to be the pub in the paddock in Pyngana. Chilli, your sport now.
6: Sport news now, and the Eagles expect the Kangaroos to be firing on Saturday after their massive defeat last weekend. Coach Andrew McWalter says North Melbourne always seems to turn it around the following week. He expects the competition to be fierce, especially without defender Ruben Ginby.
10: We've been relying a lot on our team defence the last 6 or 8 weeks anyway, so we're going to lean into that space more and more. We need pressure on the ball as much as possible. If we don't get that, we're going to struggle. So that'll be our focus.
6: And there are fresh concerns over the fitness of Socceroos striker Mou Touré, just days out from Australia's World Cup opener against Turkey. Touré was absent from training this morning and the team is yet to comment on his condition. Defenders Jordan Boss and Milos Djenic are expected to speak later today. That's the latest in news and sport. I'm Judy Augustine.
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11: What's... You want to have another crack? Thank you. 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
1: It is getting to a low of 3 degrees overnight in Lonnie. Tonight for tomorrow, a late shower, top of 17. Scottsdale tomorrow, late showers reaching 15 as the top. St Helens tonight, dropping to 5 degrees with a mostly cloudy day on the way tomorrow.
0: It's Jay Harves in the Arves, turning up the heat on Chili, your home of the hottest hits. 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

0: hottest hits. J-Hubs hanging out with you across your Thursday afternoon. It is all thanks to Dynamic Finance Brokers Tasmania, your partner in finance. And we've got Harry Styles on the way, who is a part of One Direction. He's coming down to Australia this December. Niall Horan joining him not long after this coming Feb. We need to get a whole reunion going on, surely. But playing the latest from Harry on the way next, American Girls. Right after this, here on Chilli.
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0: chilly home of the hottest hits, J-Hubs, across your Thursday afternoon. And tomorrow is Friday, which means it is Free Pizza Friday. $100 could be yours to spend at Bolter's Grill Pizzeria, but you do have to be in it to win it. 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It is as easy as that, and it could be you that's winning that $100 to spend at Bolter's Pizzeria tomorrow afternoon. Olivia Dean's next. 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
2: One thing I'm definitely going to miss is the toilets.
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3: And you've got to share the cubicle with someone. 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
3: Some poor staff members eating their lunch in there. 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
2: Yeah, 100%. 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I'm actually going to ask our boss today if we can get some bidets in the office. I think we're all working.
3: We can't even get a plate of cookies here, mate.
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0: home of the hottest hits, J-Hubs, across your Thursday afternoon. And that is just about where I leave it today. Enjoy the rest of your Thursday. Guys, I'll be back tomorrow. We're at Friday already. A short week will do that to you. And I'll be here from 1. Same place, same time. I'll see you there, Nuru.
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5: Good evening, I'm Judy Augustine. Investigations are underway after a crash in Prospect Vale in the state's north left a man in a critical condition in hospital. The man in his 50s was the only person in the car, which crashed on a dirt road off Westbury Road. Police believe the man may have suffered a medical episode while behind the wheel. A large-scale police operation has dealt a blow to the Hells Angels outlaw motorcycle gang. Coordinated raids across Australia and New Zealand yesterday targeted weapons, drugs and suspected criminal activity linked to the group. 40 people were arrested and 145 charges laid, including one Tasmanian man. The 35-year-old from Hobart's northern suburbs was charged with failing to appear on a drug-related matter. He's due to appear in court in August. Premier Jeremy Rockliffe has dismissed continued scrutiny on one of his former ministers as toxic behaviour. Madeleine Ogilvie stepped down as a minister after she misled Parliament about her involvement in a legal matter. Mr Rockliffe apologised this week for not pressing her on her answers, but today he hit back, saying Labor and the Greens are seizing on gotcha moments.
6: It's toxic. Tasmanians don't like it. I see media releases, not on budget, from the Labor Party, but on how you can tear someone down.
5: Pauline Hanson's Fire the Liar campaign has now doubled its fundraising goal after reaching its initial $1 million target in just 13 hours. Prime Minister Anthony Albanese's questioned the source of the multi-million dollar fundraising push, casting doubt over the sudden influx of donations.
7: This is someone who got a plane worth more than that, given to her by Australia's richest person. That pales in insignificance with the size of a single donation which was given, showing, I think, the interests that One Nation represents, not battlers.
5: And Hobart will come alive for the first night of Dark Mofo. All the essentials are back, including Winter Feast and Dark Park, which will this year feature one of the new spirit vessels.
8: The Spirit of Tasmania will host international and local artists, five massive installations across two decks of the Spirit of Tasmania 5, and we're so excited to do that. But the art is stretching not just across land and sea here at the port, but also across the city.
5: Artistic director Chris Twite there. More than 55,000 tickets have been snapped up, with many shows sold out, but tickets are still available for several events on the Dark Mofo website.
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5: Sport news now, and FIFA president Gianni Infantino says he has no regrets about the United States hosting this year's World Cup. That's despite high ticket costs and some fans and a referee being denied entry into the country.
9: I don't regret anything. You know, I've been organizing events for the last, 30 years probably. Pretty much used to deal with issues. If there are no big issues, there are small issues, and the small issues become big issues as well.
5: And South Australia has secured Gather Round for the next few years. AFL CEO Andrew Dillon confirming a deal's been done.
10: Absolutely excited to be standing here today announcing that Gather Round will remain in South Australia until 2029 under a new three-year partnership.
5: That's the latest in news and sport. I'm Judy Augustine.
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12: It is getting to a low of 3 overnight in Lonnie tonight. For tomorrow, a late shower, top of 17. Scottsdale tomorrow, late showers and 15 as the tops. At Helens tonight, dropping to 5 degrees with a mostly cloudy day tomorrow, reaching 17.

0: Yes, it is Will and Woody for your drive home. Jess Bowboy's going to join us really shortly, which I'm looking forward to. And a bit of sauce, a little bit of sauce from the radio show yesterday, leftover sauce from a very raunchy caller, which we'll get to very shortly. Absolutely. But not surprisingly, you're letting that, Captain.
1: I love the raunch.
0: Captain
1: I love
0: Sauce.
1: It. I love it.
0: Right now, though, speaking of sauce, what's the oldest thing in your pantry and or fridge?
1: Mm. So far in
0: great
1: the lead.
0: Great segue, by the way. Nobody got around that.
1: See, we're so impressed by you, Will. The bar's just higher for you right now. You need to do more to impress
0: sauce
1: us.
0: Sauce to sauce, topic to topic.
1: We expect it. We expect it from you, Will.
0: Okay, so
1: the best broadcaster in the country. And the ratings reflect it.
0: Shut up. All right, let's get into these. I would love a live sniff, by the way, if anyone's at their home or about to get home, if you could open that thing for us.
1: What about a lick?
0: Again, mate. The sauce.
1: No lick?
0: The horn. Keep it in your pants. You've got 10 minutes. You're doing your topic.
1: Little lick.
0: Eddie's called. Eddie.
2: Boys, what's going on?
0: Eddie, what's the oldest thing in your fridge and or pantry?
2: I've got pickle juice. I've got pickle juice that's moved 2 houses over 6 years with me. I refuse to get rid of it.
0: How old, Ed? How old is it?
2: 6 years. Six years old.
0: 2020.
1: So 2020. So why are you refusing to get rid of it? Because there's pickle juice I think is pretty good for cramp and stuff. Is there like a big run coming up or something that you're saving your pickle juice for?
2: No. These are some awesome pickles that I bought.
1: Oh, yeah.
2: And I smashed the pickles.
1: Yeah.
2: And I've always wanted to buy another jar of those pickles. So I kept the jar remember what pickles I had. Yeah. And every time we try to clear out the fridge, my girlfriend wants to get rid of it because I never bought another jar of pickles.
0: It's a legacy. They become a bit of a legacy item in the fridge, don't they? Like, your fridge feels strange without them. They're the talisman.
1: But there's no pickles in the jar. There's only the juice. But Eddie, you could take a photo of the jar to remember.
2: I could.
0: You're on you, Eddie.
1: I like you, Eddie.
0: Lara's called. Lara, what you got?
3: Well, I actually hurt my ear over the weekend and went over to my father-in-law's house, and he goes, "No worries, I've got something for that," and pulled out eardrops from 1992.
0: Whoa! This is the biggest song from 1992, Button Pusher Tommy. Wow, he's on it. Have a look at that. So 44 years old?
3: I don't know.
0: No, 34 years old. Sorry, 34 years old.
1: So, Lara, if he went and fetched that for you, am I to assume that he's been dropping those bad boys in his ears recently?
3: Well, when I showed the expiry date, he was like, "Don't worry, I think I've got another one," and that one was 2004. So probably, yeah.
0: Wow.
1: The medicine cupboard does get a bit slippery.
0: Wow, that's intense, Lara. 1992, I mean, they've seen some things.
1: What have they seen? What was in 1992?
0: It all gets a bit boring, to be honest.
1: Fair enough.
0: I was just saying before, the Google AI is awful.
1: Oh, okay.
0: So I said biggest things of 1992, the Los Angeles riots, Hurricane Andrew.
1: Oh, geez.
0: The Summer Olympics in Barcelona. I mean, it's seen some things.
1: Oh, Summer Olympics in Barcelona.
0: Seen some things.
1: That seems a long time
0: ago.
1: Well, so you and me are 4 years old.
0: Let's go to Deb.
1: That might help you out a little bit. First Gulf War, I'm hearing here. That feels like ages ago. let's go to Deb.
0: Well, the problem is when you say what's happened in that year, you do often get the really hectic ones.
1: Yes.
0: You get the really hectic ones, which is just, you're not going to read them out on radio. I mean, Annalise, I feel like you've been mining over there for some big things that have happened.
4: Well, it would have been around for the first Jurassic Park movie being released in 1993.
0: That's a great one, AB. Good for you.
1: Right, a bit of pop culture.
0: In 1992. Were these eardrops, by the way? Is that what she said they were?
1: Eardrops.
0: What is an eardrop?
1: Like for Aqua Ear, you put them in and they help out with like a infection in your ear.
0: Yeah, right.
1: You've never had an ear infection?
0: No, I never had an eardrop.
1: Oh, man, Aqua Ear? You know Aqua Ear?
5: Yeah.
1: Everyone knows Aqua Ear.
5: Yeah.
0: I'm getting told to move on.
1: We don't want to talk more about Aqua Ear.
0: Guys, Mel Gibson and Robin Moore were still together in 1992.
1: Who the hell is Robin Moore?
0: Annalise wrote it in the thing. It's 10 years before she was born, mate. She's got no idea. She just wrote it down. Deb's called. Deb.
6: Hi.
0: Deb, what is the oldest thing in your fridge and or pantry?
6: Oh, okay. Not my fridge, okay? Total disclosure, not my freezer.
0: Okay.
1: Mm-hmm.
6: I was visiting my dad and my stepmom.
1: Yeah.
6: And she asked me to get something out of the freezer.
1: Uh-huh.
6: And she had a dog in there.
1: A dog?
6: A dog.
1: A full dog?
0: Oh,
6: a full dog wrapped in a plastic bag.
0: Oh.
6: For 8 years. She said, "Oh, he's been there for 8 years."
0: Wow.
1: She just doesn't know what to do with it.
7: Well, she's going to get in taxidermy, but hadn't gotten around to it.
1: Yeah. I've tried to taxidermy a number of things. It is a treacherous task. So this was
0: intense.
1: Is this a pet or did she find a dog?
7: Oh no, it was a pet.
0: I shouldn't just find a dog and put it in the freezer.
1: Question. That's why I asked the question, mate. What's the dog's name?
7: Missy.
1: Missy, and so what breed is Missy?
7: She's small. English terrier,
1: And so another question for you, Deb. So like,
7: yep.
1: If Missy's in there, that's a dead dog.
0: And
1: in
0: she
1: a bag
0: didn't flag it, by the way, Deb. She wasn't like, oh, go to the freezer just so you know, dead dog in there. She was like, just grab me some ice.
7: No, didn't flag it.
0: That's
7: no.
0: awesome.
1: So then my next question, Deb, is there other things in the freezer? So is Missy like next to the ice cream?
7: Yeah, well, she was. I bought a new freezer.
0: fair enough.
1: So sorry, she was living her life and she was going vanilla ice cream just under the dead dog.
8: More Will and Woody for your drive home up next. When life hands you lemons, name them Will and Woody.
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9: Good evening, I'm Judy Augustine. The UN has joined China in calling for a diplomatic end to the war in the Middle East. It comes as the US launches new strikes on Iran, targeting military surveillance, communications systems and air defence strikes. Donald Trump says Tehran will now pay the price after taking too long to reach an agreement. Back home, and Premier Jeremy Rockliffe says Labor and the Greens have been seizing on gotcha moments as he continues to face scrutiny over the taxpayer-funded legal matters of Liberal MPs. Madeleine Ogilvie stepped down as a minister after it was revealed she misled Parliament over a Supreme Court matter. There are questions too about Minister Jane Howlett's hefty legal bill. After apologising for Ms Ogilvie this week, Mr Rockliffe today said discussions had grown toxic.
10: Tasmanians don't care about the personal attacks on individual members. What they do care about is good schools, good roads, good bridges.
9: A 35-year-old from Hobart's northern suburbs has been charged as part of an Australian and New Zealand operation targeting the Hells Angels outlaw motorcycle gang. The man was charged with failing to appear on a drug-related matter and is due to appear in court in August. In total, 40 people were charged after the coordinated raids. Meanwhile, police say a man in his 50s was hospitalised after a crash in the state's north this morning. Initial investigations suggest the man suffered a medical episode while driving on a dirt road in Prospect Vale. A cohort of Maugean skates born in Macquarie Harbour has reached adulthood, a sign the Institute for Marine and Antarctic Studies says is encouraging. The Institute has been monitoring the species and in a recent report said abundance of the species is higher since significant decline between 2014 and 2022. The recent survey marks the first year where scientists could detect skates born during the monitoring period reaching maturity. And Dark Mofo is back, the Winter Festival officially kicking off today. There's plenty to see and do over the next 11 days. Festivities kick off with The Gathering, a First Nations-led night of music and storytelling. Dark Mofo Essentials, Winter Feast and Dark Park also kick off tonight. And you can also explore transformed freight decks on board the Spirit of Tasmania 5.
1: We are so excited to welcome Tasmanians and visitors alike here to all the different parts of Dark Mofo, whether you're heading to Dark Park, down to the Winter Feast, or you're braving the sunrise and heading to the nude salsa swim.
9: Artistic director Chris Twite there.
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9: Sport news now, and keeping the Kangaroos skipper from kicking goals is going to be a big job for West Coast on Saturday. Coach Andrew McWalter says Nick Larkey has a strong record against the Eagles, and with Harry Edwards and Ruben Ginby both out injured, there's no obvious matchup.
11: He's a good player. He kicks a lot of goals. There's no question about that, and they're one of the best teams at marks inside 50 as well. So it's going to be a team effort and a system defence that will hopefully be able to control him.
9: Meanwhile, after a lemon was thrown at Gibney at Optus Stadium, a fan has been given a five-year ban from all AFL and AFLW games. The incident happened during the match between the Eagles and Essendon. And Essendon's president has reportedly endorsed who he wants to take on the full-time coaching role. James Hurd has emerged as the loud favourite for many to take over Brad Scott's vacant role, but industry heavyweights say club president Andrew Welsh wants interim coach Dean Solomon to take on the role full-time. That's the latest in news and sport. I'm Judy Augustine.
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13: It is getting to a low of 3 overnight in Lonnie tonight. For tomorrow, a late shower, top of 17. Scottsdale tomorrow, late showers and 15 as the top. St Helens tonight, dropping to 5 degrees with a mostly cloudy day tomorrow, reaching 17.

0: I think that's what it is.
1: Oh, yeah, you sure you do. Very good. Well done. Hey, that's not fair. You can't spring Whitney on someone without a warm-up. That was very, that was cruel. That was really cruel. You are the most beautiful person in the world, Jess Mowboy. You got a wonderful story. We love you. If you want to go and see Jess, the Story of Me tour is heading to Brisbane, Hobart, Canberra, Geelong and Melbourne. Tickets are on sale now if you want to go and see the wonderful woman performing all of her songs. It's a five-hour show.
0: I promise it's not. Will is lying. He's lying, people.
1: There he is. Get the overnight babysitter if you're going along. Thanks, love Jess. You guys. We love you. Mwah.
2: Great to see you. Mwah, mwah, mwah, mwah.
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0: It's Will and Woody driving you home. All right, well, Joe, we're talking love letters yesterday. I don't know why. This is just the job, though, isn't it? You know, you see something, you go, I might look like a bit of a dill here, but
1: it's a beautiful thing about you, Will.
0: I'm
1: you
0: make do it yourself anyway.
1: Vulnerable. So just to confirm, you have been sent by a woman a love letter that you sent her when you were both 14 years old.
0: Yes.
1: Good sign that she's kept it. I think this is going to be a pretty hot letter. Not every letter gets kept.
0: I get the feeling that this was in a binder with...
1: A binder?
0: Yeah, well, this is... I mean, this girl was definitely... You had a bit of a dalliance with this girl at some stage. And her sister, I believe. But no one was safe.
1: This is not about me.
0: No one was safe.
1: You cannot put the torch on me like that. This is about you.
0: So, yeah. So, the letter that I wrote her, this was... Yeah, we were 14.
1: Yeah.
0: She was on a camp. If you like.
1: Oh, yes.
0: Like she went away, her school went away from
1: And were you dating her?
0: Not at all.
1: Okay, so you're just pen palling.
0: Never got close.
1: Oh.
0: Deep in the friend zone and trying really desperately hard to just have some sort of connection.
1: Classic you.
0: I would say.
1: And you always go to the power of the pen in
0: that
1: stage. It's
0: mightier than the sword.
1: Yeah. You always knew you had the pen.
0: I don't know when I ever thought I could be a writer because the writing's awful.
1: Don't judge 14.
0: But it's funny. But it's also pretty funny, and I think everyone will have a bit of a laugh at my expense.
1: Do you mind if I set the scene a little bit? This is a love letter. Do you mind if we, you know, just... Here we go.
0: God, it's really tragic. It's really like... It's quite... Like, my heart really breaks for teenage me because I'm trying really hard, and this is really embarrassing.
1: It's a safe space.
0: So just think about teenage me
1: when
0: I'm reading this.
1: No one's judging you.
0: Okay.
1: Far away.
0: Hey, Sal. It's Will McMahon, full stop.
1: Yeah, full name. Could be any other Will.
0: Could have been
1: anyone. You're right, got to go full name. Surprised you didn't go middle name.
0: Thought I'd write you a letter just to see how you're going. How you are, just the letter R, going.
1: Oh, yeah, cool. Very cool.
0: So, ... How are you going?
1: Oh.
0: LOL.
1: Oh.
0: Exclamation mark.
1: Bad start. Bad start.
0: There's my teenage voice coming through as well. A little testy pop. Life's all right in Melbourne. But sometimes, I wish I was on a camp like you. just to get away from it all.
1: Bit much for 14-year-old Will. The big smoke. Just get him out of the city. It's too loud.
0: You know? Question mark? Not much happening. Full stop. Country she. Are you going to the races this year?
1: Nice pivot, nice change of pace.
0: I'm pumped. LOL. Exclamation mark.
1: LOL?
0: Yeah, it's killing me, man. This is actually really hard for me to read.
1: Yeah.
0: I hope you're doing bronze medallion camp again next year.
1: Jeez, you are going for everything, aren't you? You want to go to the camp. You hope she's going to the races. You hope she's going to bronze medallion. Just going for everything, mate.
0: Last year was pretty fun. Oh, this bit's bad. Do you remember on our testing day and we were all about to do the run, swim, run and we were on the starting line together singing that song, Relax, Don't Do It?
1: Oh, no.
0: Question mark. LOL. Exclamation mark.
1: That's getting a bit stalkery.
0: That was so funny. Exclamation mark.
1: Oh, that's real stalkery.
0: Summer should be great. Exclamation mark. I just can't wait. Exclamation mark.
1: Oh. How did she not burn this?
0: Any news up there? Question mark.
1: Oh.
0: How are your glasses going?
1: Oh. God. $20 says she didn't remember the song singing, by the way. Did you ever... I assume you didn't get a letter back, by the way, but go on.
0: I've told my friend Will that I would write to you. He thinks that's pretty cool. LOL. Exclamation mark.
1: Are you going LOL again?
0: He's the funniest guy. Exclamation mark. Well, I G2G.
1: Oh.
0: Hope you write back. Full stop. See you later. Love, Will.
1: Oh.
0: It's just...
1: And you never heard from her again.
0: It's just... I can't.
1: Yeah.
0: I can't. Oh, God.
1: Yeah.
0: I don't... That's
1: as bad as it gets. Sorry, it's just being, you know, honest friends here. Like, that is...
0: No.
1: But sure, like, didn't you read that one back and go, I'm going to go from the top?
0: Nah, man,
1: You were happy with that.
0: Sent it. Sent it.
1: And so you never received a letter back?
0: No. Well, not until now. Not until, what, 22 years later, she finally got
2: effectively back to me. And you're sitting on red for 22 years. It's savage. It is savage. Was this the song you were singing on there?
0: Lol.
2: So funny.
0: Lol. Can't wait for summer. Lol. Anyway, what's happening?
3: It's Will and Woody. The three rules of comedy are repetition, and surprise.
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6: 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Oh, for 81, 82. 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
0: What's... You want to have another crack?
1: Thank you. Let's put the swords down.

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2: Nico, with mum and her partner away, I've been looking after the farm.
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2: It's been up to me to feed the horses, look after the Shetland ponies,
3: move the
2: electric fences, tear around on the bike, and look after the dogs and the cats, and just general.
3: How many dogs and cats have you got?
2: Well, it's two dogs, two cats, two Shetlands, two racehorses.
3: What? Is this the ark? You're very selective with
2: that. And a lot of native hens.
3: Even Noah couldn't stop that one.
1: It's Nick and Marcus for breakfast on Chilli. Thanks to Country Club Tasmania, Country Club Avenue, Prospect Vale.
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1: Chilli.

0: Yes, it's Will and Woody for your drive home. Smallsy's up next, guys. We're going to get out of here. We're moving our post-show meeting onto the air. It is the feedback, the post-show notes right now.
1: Yes, yes.
0: Got a note.
1: You do? Sound like you.
0: No, I said if you've got a note.
1: Right.
0: I actually left the floor open. I've got one, but I'll hold off.
1: Of course you do. No, go on. Crack into your note. You've got your note face on. You've got your I'm excited to give my note face.
0: No, I just thought Annalise was excellent on air today.
1: You were. You're very
2: strong. Thank you. Shout out.
0: Yeah,
1: very strong.
0: Thought
1: very
0: she was
1: strong.
0: Really good.
2: Thanks.
0: Shout out there.
1: Very strong.
0: No worries at all.
2: That's very kind.
1: Loving having you in the
2: Where's
1: studio.
2: Where's
3: producer Annalise?
1: Producer Annalise.
2: Yeah, producer Annalise.
0: Well, what else? She's not like a guest. She's not the cleaner.
3: Well, people that have just tuned in maybe don't know that. They would assume maybe she's a cleaner.
0: I don't think if I heard a voice on a radio show, but oh, geez, the cleaner's popped in for five.
3: Like, who is this? Oh, now it's producer Annalise. I get it.
1: And why wouldn't the cleaner come in for a quick chat, Will?
0: Yeah, he has before. Lovely guy, Frank.
2: He's so nice.
0: Lovely guy.
1: He's had a great chat with
0: lovely
1: Frank.
0: Lovely guy. Love, very lovely guy. Great story. Courageous story.
1: I haven't seen Frank for ages. Where is Frank?
0: Yeah. But great dude. No, feedback.
1: Yes.
0: Bit of a ladsy phone topic from you. 4:30, no doubt about it.
1: Yeah. I know.

0: Reading off the sheet there.
1: Yeah.
0: Can you put dibs on a chick? Is what you said. And personally, I mean, Liv, she's rolling her eyes out there.
2: You can't complain that we had frat calls from a frat phone topic.
0: That's a good workman doesn't blame his tools. Because there were all these boys coming on talking about tuning chicks and dibs and the workbench and all this stuff. And then you turned outside and said, guys.
1: Two things.
0: Poor calls.
1: Two things. It was inspired by a woman caller from the day before. So, point two, I pitched 8 ideas today and you guys picked that one. So it's on you. I pitched absolute gold today.
0: That's actually a very good
1: point. I pitched
0: some
1: very female-friendly gold, and you guys were like, nah, do the ladsy stuff.
0: What was the most female thing you pitched today?
1: Is Dad napping? I just thought it was a great bit where we call Dad and we guess if he's napping.
3: You also pitched, have you been in a punch-up?
1: That's a bit ladsy. you guys sent me a story about people that were punching on about Pokemon cards. What am I supposed to do with it, guys? My arms are tied.
0: Have you had a punch-up over Pokemon?
1: Yeah, it's good. That's good gear.
0: I think it's a good gear.
1: So, look, I think the overall theme here is it's on you guys for picking the wrong ideas.
0: There was some great stuff today that didn't make the show.
1: I agree. And this is what this bit should be, just to you and me being angry about the ideas that didn't
0: about the stuff that didn't get into the show. I couldn't agree more, Wolves.
1: I can't remember my other pitches, but trust me, they were gold.
0: Great show, Button Push Tommy as well.
1: Great show,
0: shout out.
3: Thank you.
0: Hot show, good song hooks, loved it. Really strong.
3: In the next 50
0: and Mark
3: minutes.
0: And the man Daniel as well, great replays. Has to be said.
3: Lizzo's on Smallsy's show.
0: Lizzo, up next on Smallsy. So enjoy that. And tickets for Ariana Grande as well, live in New York.
1: Don't go anywhere.
0: Wowee.
1: We'll see you tomorrow,
0: Arvo. See you then, goodbye.
4: 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Will and Woody asking the important questions. Wood can a woodchuck chuck if a woodchuck could chuck wood? The answer was a lot.
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4: 79, 80, 83, oh, for 81, 82. 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

0: at Chile. We know local news matters to you.
1: Good morning, I'm Ebony Ablett. Tributes are continuing to flow for Launceston-born Richard Scolio, who died at the weekend after a three-year battle with brain cancer. Mr. Vincent says it's not possible to provide more information at this stage.
0: Delivering the local stories from the local voices that just simply can't get anywhere else.
1: The 34-unit facility was to be built alongside the Launceston City Mission's Missiondale. Carols in the Park will be back this year and held on a Saturday night.
0: Chile, part of the community across Launceston and the Northeast, and leaders in local.
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1: Nico, with mum and the partner away, I've been looking after the farm. 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
2: How many dogs and cats have you got?
1: Well, it's two dogs, two cats, two Shetlands, two racehorses.
2: What? Is this the art? You're very selective with
1: and a lot of native hens.
2: Even Noah couldn't stop that one.
0: It's Nick and Marcus for breakfast on Chilli. 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

0: cons you've ever been to. Will and Woody keeping you up.
1: What's the oldest thing in your pantry and or fridge?
2: So far in
1: great
2: the lead.
1: Great segue, by the way. Nobody got around that.
2: See, we're so impressed by you, Will. The bar's just higher for you right now. You need to do more to impress
1: source
2: us.
1: Source to source, topic to topic.
2: We expect it. We expect it from you, Will.
1: Okay, so...
2: You're the best broadcaster in the country. Well, and the ratings reflect it.
1: Shut up. All right, let's get into these. I would love a live sniff, by the way, if anyone's at their home or about to get home, if you could open that thing for us.
2: What about a lick?
1: Again, mate. The sauce.
2: No lick?
1: The horn. Keep it in your pants. You've got 10 minutes. You're doing your topic.
2: Little lick.
1: Eddie's called. Eddie.
3: Boys, what's going on?
1: Eddie, what's the oldest thing in your fridge and or pantry?
3: I've got pickle juice. I've got pickle juice that's moved 2 houses over 6 years with me. I refuse to get rid of it.
1: How old, Ed? How old is it?
3: 6 years. Six years old. 2020.
2: So
3: 2020.
2: So why are you refusing to get rid of it? Because there's a... I mean, pickle juice, I think, is pretty good for cramp and stuff. Is there, like, a big run coming up or something that you're saving your pickle juice for?
3: No. These are some awesome pickles that I bought.
2: Oh, yeah.
3: And I smashed the pickles.
2: Yeah.
3: And I've always wanted to buy another jar of those pickles. So I kept the jar remember what pickles I had. Yeah. And every time we try and clear out the fridge, my girlfriend wants to get rid of it because I never bought another jar of pickles.
1: It's a legacy. They become a bit of a legacy item in the fridge, don't they? Like, your fridge feels strange without them. They're the talisman.
2: But there's no pickles in the jar. There's only the juice. But Eddie, you could take a photo of the jar to remember.
3: I could.
1: On you, Eddie.
2: I like you, Eddie.
1: Lara's called on 131065. Text us 0429 131065. Oldest thing in your pantry and or fridge. Lara, what you got?
4: Well, I actually hurt my ear over the weekend and went over to my father-in-law's house, and he goes, "No worries, I've got something for that," and pulled out eardrops from 1992.
1: This is the biggest song from 1992, Button Pusher Tommy. Wow, he's on it. Have a look at that. Wow, wait, so 44 years old?
4: I don't know.
1: No, 34 years old. Sorry, 34 years old. Wow.
2: So, Lara, if he went and fetched that for you, am I to assume that he's been dropping those bad boys in his ears recently?
4: Well, when I showed the expiry date, he was like, "Don't worry, I think I've got another one," and that one was 2004. So probably, yeah.
1: Wow.
2: The medicine cupboard does get a bit slippery.
1: Wow, that's intense, Lara. 1992, I mean, they've seen some things.
2: What have they seen? What was in 1992?
1: It all gets a bit boring, to be honest.
2: Yeah, fair enough.
1: I was just saying before, the Google AI is awful.
2: Oh, okay.
1: So I said biggest things of 1992, the Los Angeles riots, Hurricane Andrew.
2: Oh, geez.
1: The Summer Olympics in Barcelona. I mean, it's seen some things.
2: Oh, Summer Olympics in Barcelona.
1: Seen some things.
2: A long time ago. Well, so you were mere 4 years old.
1: Let's go to Deb.
2: That might help you out a little bit. First Gulf War, I'm hearing here. That feels like ages ago. let's go to Deb.
1: Well, the problem is when you say what's happened in that year, you do often get the really hectic ones.
2: Yes.
1: You get the really hectic ones, which is just, you're not going to read them out on radio. I mean, Annalise, I feel like you've been mining over there for some big things that have happened.
5: Well, it would have been around for the first Jurassic Park movie being released in 1993.
1: That's a great one, AB. Good for you. In 1992. Well, these eardrops, by the way, is that what she said they were?
2: Eardrops.
1: What is an eardrop?
2: You know, like for Aqua Ear, you put them in and they help out with like a infection in your ear.
1: Yeah, right.
2: You've never had an ear infection?
1: No, I never had an eardrop.
2: Oh, man, Aqua Ear? You know Aqua Ear?
6: Yeah.
2: Everyone knows Aqua Ear. Yeah.
1: I'm getting told to move on.
2: We don't want to talk more about Aqua Ear.
1: Guys, Mel Gibson and Robin Moore were still together in 1992.
2: Who the hell is Robin Moore?
1: Annalise wrote it in the thing. It's 10 years before she was born, mate. She's got no idea. She just wrote it down. Deb's called. Deb.
7: Hi.
1: Deb, what is the oldest thing in your fridge and or pantry?
7: Oh, okay. Not my fridge, okay? Total disclosure, not my freezer.
1: Okay.
2: Mm-hmm.
7: I was visiting my dad and my stepmom.
2: Yeah.
7: And she asked me to get something out of the freezer.
2: Uh-huh.
7: And she had a dog in there.
2: A dog?
7: A dog.
2: A full dog?
1: Oh,
2: I got
7: a full dog wrapped in a plastic bag.
1: Oh.
7: For 8 years. She said, "Oh, he's been there for 8 years.
1: Wow.
2: She just doesn't know what to do with it.
7: Well, she's going to get him taxidermied, but I hadn't gotten around to it.
1: Yeah.
2: I've tried to taxidermy a number of things. It is a treacherous task. So Deb, so
1: that's intense.
2: Is this a pet or did she find a dog?
7: Oh no, it was a pet.
1: She didn't just find a dog and put it in the freezer.
2: Question. That's why I asked the question, mate. What's the dog's name?
7: Missy.
2: Missy, and so what breed is Missy?
7: She's small. Terrier, like, yeah.
2: Little terrier.
1: Small, little
2: and
1: terrier.
2: And so another question for you, Deb. So, like,
7: yep.
2: If Missy's in there, that's a dead dog
1: and
2: in a bag.
1: And she didn't flag it, by the way, Deb. She wasn't like, oh, go to the freezer just so you know, dead dog in there. She was like, just grab me some ice.
7: No, didn't flag it.
1: That's
7: no.
1: Awesome.
2: So then my next question, Deb, is there other things in the freezer? So is Missy, like, next to the ice cream?
7: Yeah, well, she was. I bought a new freezer.
1: Yeah, fair enough.
2: So, she was living her life and she was going, vanilla ice cream just under the dead dog.
0: Will and Woody for the drive home. Now, with 20% more stories about Woody having IBS, put the hummus dip down, Woody.
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9: One thing I'm definitely going to miss is the toilets.
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10: And you got to share the cubicle with someone. 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
10: Someone's asleep in there.
9: You feel like you're in the military.
10: Some poor staff members eating their lunch in there. 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
9: Yeah, 100%. 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I'm actually going to ask our boss today if we can get some bidets in the office. I think we're all working.
10: We can't even get a plate of cookies here, mate.
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0: Like those mates that just want to keep going. It's Will and Woody keeping you up.
1: We received a wild call yesterday. I don't know how someone feels comfortable enough to call a national radio show and make a confession like this. She did remain anonymous. I mean, I would imagine a lot of people would have figured out what her voice sounds like.
2: Yes. Did we tell her we put the voice distorter on and didn't do that? Because I feel like that's...
1: I don't think we said that.
2: We didn't do that.
3: But we would never do that to someone.
2: We've done it before.
1: Yeah, we would never do
2: done
1: that.
2: Done it before.
1: No, Will, we haven't.
3: No, we haven't.
2: We've done it before.
1: No, what are you talking about, Will? We are a professional unit. Anyway, enough about that. Here was the wild call, the confession we received yesterday.
4: She found a boyfriend a couple of years ago, and I had the biggest crush on him, and we actually hooked up one night, and they're still together. We're not as close anymore, but it definitely
2: clearly,
4: was.
2: You slept with it with her husband.
5: Go on.
4: I told her that I liked him first.
1: Okay.
2: Let's be fair. Well, just because...
5: Okay, she's in the wrong. I agree. Way to flip it anonymous.
1: Yeah. Okay. Now, that's her defense, right? Yeah, wild. We can all breathe on that for a little bit. Totally wild. And she's never told that friend that, and they're still dead. Like, it's wild.
2: Yeah.
1: Her defense, though...
2: Doesn't sit well, does it?
1: Her defense, which I want to explore just a little bit here.
2: Mm.
1: She thinks that she got dibs on the guy.
2: She
1: said she found him attractive.
2: She said, in my defense...
1: She had that conversation with her friend.
2: Yep.
1: In effect, she is enacting the dibs law, which I think amongst friendship groups, I think that can happen at times. When you go out and you see a guy that you like and you tell your friends, hey, dibs on that guy or dibs on that girl.
2: Mm-hmm.
1: My question right now, because it's been a while since I've been out and about single in the community.
2: In the wild.
1: In the wild. I've
2: Thank
1: lost the
2: God.
1: Eye of the tiger.
2: I think
1: tiger.
2: Everyone's a bit safer because
1: lost
2: of it.
1: Eye of the tiger. I want to know on 131065.
2: Yeah.
1: Can you call dibs on someone? Do you have to respect a dibs if your friend goes, I'm into that guy, back off?
2: I had a dibs on an old primary school crush.
1: Here we go. Yes.
2: Primary school crush of mine.
1: Yes.
2: You hooked up with her?
1: Many years later.
2: I told you before you went to go and film the thing with her. Just so you know, mate. Old flame, still hold a bit of a candle in my heart there.
1: There was just a lot of chemistry on the set that day, and I couldn't control it, mate. I couldn't put out that flame. I'm sorry.
2: You did. You extinguished the flame in my heart.
1: There's a lot of passion there. Female perspective, Annalise,
2: Female perspective.
5: Good deflection.
1: Annalise, he
2: was filming a music video with her. I couldn't do it. I couldn't be there. So I said, my buddy Woody, he'll be great.
1: That music video exists, by the way. You can find it on YouTube. Sexy.
2: No one wants to see it.
1: If you look up Arlene Zelina, it's a Drake song. Just come home, I'm coming home. What's that one? Look that one up. Don't give me that face, mate. Find it. just don't worry, I'm coming home. What's that Drake song?
6: What is this for?
2: I don't think it matters. I'd leave it. I'd leave it sexy. Don't worry about it. Annalise, what are your thoughts on this? You're still swimming around in the pool.
3: Yes, I'm still single. Thank you for reminding me.
2: Don't make it like that.
3: I think there's two options. Very delicate. Thank you. I have two perspectives on it.
1: Mm-hmm.
3: I think if it's like on a night out and you're both going like, oh, he's hot. I think it's, you know, whoever makes the approach first, and if it's meant to be, it'll be. Like, if they end up going for your friend, then that's it. Like, it doesn't matter.
1: So you don't respect the dibs. So if your friend walks up to you and says, hey, I'm really into that guy, I dibs him, and I've had a little conversation with him already.
3: Then I'm not going to go there. I will respect the dibs.
1: What if the guy then approaches you and is quite clearly into you?
3: And I think he's hot?
1: Yeah.
3: I think that's a conversation with my friend being like, how in on this are you? Because if you're not super deep into it...
2: It's going well for me. I'm starting to lay some... I'm not
3: flirting track. Until I've had that conversation.
1: Okay, but she says, yeah, I'm really into him, but then that guy keeps making advances on you.
3: Then I'd be like, well, you can't... I don't think you should go there because he's really... I don't think he's worth it. He's coming for me.
2: I don't think he's worth it because he's coming for me.
1: I want to hear some other opinions.
2: Well, I think
3: that's...
2: It is interesting, isn't it? It's interesting. I'd say if you walk into a place and you're like, wow, that person's like gorgeous.
1: Yeah.
2: I'm into them.
1: Yeah.
2: Can I think you can have dibs on first crack.
3: Yes, I agree.
2: Surely, I get the first run at it.
1: Is there a time limit? Is there like?
2: Well,
1: a,
2: I don't know. I feel like Annalise has had dibs on Collingwood footballer Isaac Quaynor for 5 years now, so no time limit there.
3: Yep.
1: Have you made the move? Yep.
3: No, I'm not making the move.
2: Seen him out
3: any
2: a couple of times.
3: Players.
2: Then it made a move. Then it made a move. So if I was your mate, I'd be like, statute of limitations probably over now. Do you know what I mean?
3: Yeah, and I'm happy to give that up.
1: I'm going to save you. I'm going to save you, Annalise. I'm going to save you. I want to hear your opinion.
2: She doesn't need saving. She's fine.
1: She's fine. Yeah, absolutely.
3: I'm fine.
1: 131065 is the number.
2: Yep.
1: Dibs.
2: Yes.
1: Can you call dibs on someone when you're out? Can you respect it? How long do you have to give your friend who's called dibs?
2: Yeah, I'm on the first crack model. I reckon that's bang on.
1: All right.
2: We'll do it up next. Will and Woody.
0: More Will and Woody for your drive home up next. When life hands you lemons, name them Will and Woody.
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0: sleep when you have these two. It's Will and Woody keeping you up.
1: So Sophie Monk is here in the studio with me.
2: Mm-hmm. And right now, you've been
3: struck by Sophie's criminal advice.
1: Nailed it.
2: I know. That was live, guys. I didn't pre-record that. There was no auto-tune, nothing. I'm sorry, I shouldn't be helping with criminal things, but, and these poor designer bags, they're so, you know, they struggle, I think, I don't know.
1: Louis Vuitton's out there, your
2: goodness,
1: other ones.
2: Oh my goodness, the Chanel's, you know.
1: Yeah, they're struggling.
2: Anyway, if you were looking for copies and you were a criminal, the way to do it is to take a photo, right?
1: Yeah. I think, can I just say, I don't think... I know I'm not 100% sure,
2: what?
1: But I don't think it's illegal to buy a copied or fake bag. I think it's illegal to sell it.
2: Oh, so, tell me if this is illegal. My friend went to Dubai and got in a car and was like blacked out. She was so scared. She was like, what am I in here?
1: Yeah, right,
2: I'm with a friend. We were meant to see handbags.
1: Yeah.
2: Went like a 40-minute drive to a house that's blacked out windows. I was like, oh my God, I'm going to get... Something's going to happen to me.
1: Yeah.
2: I get in there. I mean, that person, she went in there.
1: Yeah.
2: She saw the most beautiful handbags she's ever seen in her life. And they said they were off, like, oh, no, they were copies, I think, off a truck.
1: But really good.
2: Really good.
1: So is that
2: she
1: illegal?
2: Knows. She told me stuff and she knows.
1: Right,
2: the
1: okay.
2: good copy. Anyway, the way to do it, take a photo set, put it through Google, and if it comes up a copy... It's obviously a copy. Take a few, and then if it comes up actual Chanel, you got a winner.
1: Oh, whoa.
2: You know what I mean?
1: Whoa. So you think there are fakes.
2: Yeah.
1: Your friend.
2: Yeah.
1: Thinks
2: she's
1: there
2: so
1: are fakes.
2: Smart. Yeah. She's quite hot. She's got a good bod. No, she doesn't actually. She's got a bit of a muffin top. Just joking. So you take a photo of the bag, the copy bag. You put it in Google, put it in the images. There's a little camera there. Just put it in. And if it comes up a copy, it's a copy. If it comes up Chanel, you got a good copy.
1: But so just so I'm getting this clear, because my wife's birthday is this year and I'm giving my friend advice. His wife's birthday is coming up.
2: Your friend also sounds up.
1: Oh, yeah.
2: Yep.
1: Great bold.
2: Okay.
1: Anyway, so you're saying that some fakes are so good that even Google thinks it's real.
2: Well, that's the one you buy.
1: Holy moly. So
3: you've been hit by, you've been struck by.
2: Sophia's criminal advice. so that's how you do it.
1: Okay, amazing. So the other thing that I've heard you can do...
2: With shoes, everything. Yes.
1: Do you ever get a lighter and try to light it?
2: No.
1: Oh.
2: That would be weird. I wouldn't even do that to a proper designer.
1: No, but apparently it's real leather if you light it.
2: Oh, I think
1: it doesn't
2: you can smell it. You don't know what real leather is?
1: No, not really.
2: You need some new eyes.
1: Oh, eyes?
2: Yeah.
1: Yeah, that's fair. Yeah,
2: or some new hands then if you're feeling it. But yeah, I can tell leather. You can smell it. But
1: You can smell it. That's fine. Okay. So then these really good fakes.
2: Mm.
1: How much money are you saving?
2: Tons. Are you joking? They're like a good Chanel's like 15,000 or something.
1: Okay, so what's a good fake though? Because obviously you can get really bad
2: fake
1: fakes
2: from
1: like a market which is like...
2: It doesn't,
1: $2 or whatever.
2: Like $80, $100 overseas.
1: Holy moly.
2: But I'd pay, I don't know, about like some of them are so good.
1: How many fake bags does this friend of yours...
2: She's actually exaggerating a bit. She's had a few but not many. She gets some real ones gifted. She was psyche like that.
1: What's the most expensive... handbag that your
2: fit. She's had a few, but not many. She gets some real ones gifted. She was psyche like that.
1: What's the most expensive handbag that your friend?
2: Oh, I don't know. I hate talking about money, but it's a Chanel. I'd say all Chanel.

0: dodgy. Up next, Soph, this is really exciting.
1: Oh, my gosh.
0: We are having a live wedding.
1: Isn't it incredible?
0: In here. If you're not across this, Claire's marrying Jack. They've only heard each other's voices.
1: They haven't seen each other. It's like maths, married at first sight, right here.
0: Can we give the money your fake Chanel bags?
1: If you give me $80, conversation.
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0: think that's what it is.
1: Yeah, you do. Very good. Well done. Hey, that's not fair. You can't spring Whitney on someone without a warm-up. That was cruel. That was really cruel. You are the most beautiful person in the world, Jess Mowboy. You got a wonderful story. We love you. If you want to go and see Jess, the Story of Me tour is heading to Brisbane, Hobart, Canberra, Geelong and Melbourne. Tickets are on sale now. If you want to go and see the wonderful woman performing all of her songs, it's a five-hour show.
0: I promise it's not. Will is lying. He's lying, people.
1: There he is. Get the overnight babysitter if you're going along. Thanks, love Jess. You. We love you. Mwah. Great love to see you. Mwah, mwah, mwah, mwah.
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4: Good morning, I'm Ebony Ablett. Tributes are continuing to flow for Launceston-born Richard Scolio, who died at the weekend after a 3-year battle with brain cancer. Mr. Vincent says it's not possible to provide more information at this stage.
3: Delivering the local stories from the local voices that just simply can't get anywhere else.
4: The 34-unit facility was to be built alongside the Launceston City Mission's Missiondale. Carols in the Park will be back this year and held on a Saturday night.
3: Chile, part of the community across Launceston and the Northeast, and leaders in local. Something incredible happens when a child gets to wish big. 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

0: place you've ever been to. Will and Woody keeping you up.
1: Well, Drew, yesterday you were talking about Princess Diana's love letters, secret love letters.
2: The Terence stamp.
1: Yes, and if that name means nothing to you, then fear not. It doesn't mean a lot to a lot of people.
2: It was in Superman 2.
1: It was in Superman 2, which actually was a big movie. When they were trapped in the diamond, in the glass.
2: Great.
1: Anyway, I'm being told to move on.
2: Great movie.
1: Being told to move
2: on. He's in Yes Man. I could go on.
1: He is in Yes
2: Man. Yeah.
1: Hey,
2: Yeah?
1: Right up next, speaking of love letters, I've got a little bit of surprise for you. I'm going to hate it, but I know you'll like it, and that's why I'm doing it.
2: Yeah?
1: I have a love letter that I wrote to a young woman when I was in my teenage years.
2: Was it so bad that she gave it back to you? Like, why would you have the love letter that you wrote to someone?
1: Because she took a photo of it about a week ago.
2: Outstanding.
1: And was like, hey, check this out.
2: Outstanding.
1: So
2: we're reading that?
1: Yeah.
2: We're reading that?
1: Well, yes, we are.
2: Or you can hand it over and I will read it out.
1: No, it's really bad.
2: You choose, mate. You choose. No. I read it. You read it. Up to you.
1: Oh,
2: but we're getting the whole thing.
1: Oh, God, I'm listening.
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0: dead of night comes alive. It's Will and Woody keeping you up.
1: Will is on paternity leave, so Sophie Monk is here in the studio.
2: I am
1: with
2: very
1: me.
2: Present.
1: We have got a very, very special guest, Adam Hyde, a.k.a. Kelly Holiday. So you're on Ab's podcast recently, It's a Lot. This came up, which is something that I wasn't really across this, to be honest, but I've like, it's come into my world a tiny bit through social media, but here's you talking about with Ab.
3: Twice in the last week and a half, I've been threatened with violence. One car came past and they were screaming homophobic slurs. And then another car came behind them and started doing the same thing.
2: A convoy of incels.
3: A convoy of incels were like, we're going to f*** you, bro.
2: They're saying they're going to kill you and bash you.
3: Yeah, yeah.
2: Because why, boys?
3: Because I love my girlfriend.
2: Yeah.
3: Yeah.
2: Oh, it's so full on.
3: I mean, it's happened since then as well.
1: Yeah.
3: You know? I think it speaks volumes of the people that are doing it, though. Like, if you're going to scream out your window,
1: yeah,
3: the F-bomb and things like that, it's like, whoa, dog.
2: It usually means
3: another thing coming, you know. It's like, right? There's so much. When online hate turns to reality, it's a real sad thing to see, you know. I don't know when the rhetoric became, it became cool to hate on women. I never understood when that shift happened. Mm. I'm glad to say that I'd never got that in my algorithm too much, and I guess it is getting dished up to a lot of young men. It's really dangerous to young men. Mm. These young men are getting served these videos just through their algorithm. They're not even going to it. It's coming to them.
1: Yeah.
3: And then they engage with it, and then it becomes part of the zeitgeist. But young men are getting dished up these videos of...
2: And the problem is you just see that one thing.
3: Yeah.
2: Like, if you go on one side, that's all you see.
3: Yeah, exactly. And it just keeps going and keeps going. But, like, I was always of the belief that, you know, this online stuff was, you know, it stays online because these people aren't outside.
1: Right.
3: And the funny part is even those people that are outside doing that, there's, like, six blokes in a car and they've got their phone out.
1: Yeah.
3: You know, it's like, that's also... You're doing that for internet as well, so... It's all quite, it's all really sad, to be honest with you. You know, I just wish I could give them a hug, you know, because they're so filled with hate. It's like,
1: Is that what it is? Like, because it's like, for the longest time I've known you, mate, like, you're just a down-to-earth great dude.
3: Yeah.
1: Right? You then find love with someone, which is a beautiful thing. I mean, we had Abby in this studio and she was, you know, she was gushing over, you know, how much she loved you and all of that. And then it feels like at the start, maybe there was like a lot of people being happy about it.
3: Yeah.
1: But then I don't know if this is an Australian thing or whatever, but like it's almost like it became big, and you know, you had some successes after as well, which was not linked at all to Abby, by the way. Like, you've been working at music really, really hard.
3: I've been doing it for 20 years,
1: right? And then, so for anyone to ever make the call of like, oh, okay, so now he's in our world, like the music's going well, it's like, no, it's completely separate.
2: Was that being said as well?
1: But
2: I love that everyone's just interested in you guys. I think it's just jealousy.
1: Is that what it comes down
2: absolutely.
1: To?
2: Absolutely. Like, you can't be bothered. If you're not jealous of someone or not threatened, you just don't even bother at all. You're just like sad or whatever. It's the biggest compliment in the most painful way.
3: Yeah, that's a good way to look at it. I do agree, for sure. I think it is funny with what you're saying, though, because with Abby, you know, she cops it every day. Like, she lifts a finger in the Daily Mail, Writer, Telegraph.
1: Yeah.
3: You know, about it. Like, it's insane. But and I'm sure you've experienced similar things.
2: Definitely.
3: It's misogyny. It's misogyny.
2: Oh,
3: a lot of it, like, she's a woman that says her mind, speaks her mind, and she doesn't back down.
1: No.
3: And people hate a woman that's going to do that.
1: Yeah, strong, they want, successful. Yeah, yeah.
3: They want a chick to just be quiet in the corner. And it's like, oh, no, they're in their place. That's good. That ain't how it should be. And I think with Abby, you know, a lot of the people that hate on her for that, then the hate is transferred to me as well. But they're, oh, no, they're in their place. That's good. That ain't how it should be. And I think with Abby, you know, a lot of the people that hate on her for that, then the hate is transferred to me.

0: 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It's Will and Woody. 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
0: Just head to Chili's Instagram each morning and cast your vote for the track you want to hear. 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
1: Bring back the rack off. 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
2: 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Often paired with the nonsensical addition, hairy legs. Rack off, hairy legs.
1: Yeah, righto. Great. Rack off, hairy legs.
2: You know what I call hairy legs. Like Chewbacca. Try and talk their language.
0: It's Nick and Marcus for breakfast on Chilli. 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
6: Good morning, I'm Ebony Ablett. Police are on the scene of a fire at Ravenswood property this morning. Authorities called to Castle Main Road at around 2 a.m, arriving to find a caravan on fire in the backyard of the property. Authorities say nobody was injured or inside the caravan when the TFS crews arrived, but it's understood the caravan was occupied full time prior to the fire. A fire watch is underway. Investigations into the cause of the blaze are ongoing. To state politics, the Premier has accused the opposing parties of seizing on gotcha moments as he continues to face scrutiny over the taxpayer-funded legal matters of Liberal MPs. Madeleine Ogilvie stepped down as a minister after it was revealed she misled Parliament over a Tasmanian Supreme Court matter, but questions remain about several hundred thousand dollars in legal fees for Jane Howlett. After apologising for Ms Ogilvie this week, Jeremy Rockliffe says discussions have grown toxic.
7: Tasmanians don't care about the personal attacks on individual members. What they do care about is good schools, good roads, good bridges.
6: The Greens and three
7: personal attacks on individual members. What they do care about is good schools, good roads, good bridges.
6: The Greens and three independent crossbench MPs have issued a 9 a.m. deadline for answers.

0: Consultations via face-to-face or telehealth appointments, as well as group treatment and early intervention screening. Costs are bulk billed by Medicare. And Georgetown locals who have some spare time in their weeks are being asked to consider volunteering with the Red Cross. The organisation putting an urgent call out for volunteer drivers to deliver meals to vulnerable people within the community, saying more volunteers are desperately needed to keep the vital service going and keep older community members connected. Those interested would only need to spare an hour and a half a week and are encouraged to get in contact with the Red Cross about it directly.
1: 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Chilli, National, News, Now.
2: Hi there, I'm Matt McDonald. Donald Trump has called off military strikes against Iran, saying a peace deal is very close. The president claims the final points of the deal had been agreed to. It came just hours after Trump declared he would hit Iran very hard.
3: Yeah, there will be more bombing tonight. It'll be bigger, more powerful. Don't forget, we've knocked out all of their anti-aircraft. They don't have any anti... They have nothing. I mean, they may get lucky with a shoulder weapon or something.
2: The president speaking to Fox News. Weather experts have confirmed an El Nino has now formed in the Pacific Ocean, and it could be one of the most intense ever. That'll lead to hotter and drier conditions in the coming months, raising the risk of drought, bushfires and heat waves. A new study has found teens who spend more than 2 hours a day on social media are at greater risk of depression and poor well-being. And a spectacular opening ceremony has been held in Mexico to mark the official opening of the 2026 FIFA World Cup. Shakira and Burna Boy performing the official song of the tournament in front of tens of thousands of fans.
1: Waterfalls, bushwalks, dirt bike and mountain trails, a great country pub, and a beer-drinking pig named Priscilla. It's got to be the pub in the paddock in Pyngana. Chilli, your sport now.
0: Your sport check now, and the Socceroos will hit the training track today ahead of their World Cup opener on Sunday. The newsroom's John Michael is in Vancouver for us with the latest.
4: Just 2 days to go until the Socceroos open their campaign against Turkey in Canada, and team selection remains in the air, with star striker Mo Torre missing from yesterday's training session as he battles an illness. Players will hit the track again today at their base in Oakland before heading north to Vancouver.
0: And in the cricket, Australia has lost the one-day series to Bangladesh after the hosts won at game 2 by 5 wickets. The Aussies only managed 192 from their revised 42 overs, with Bangladesh chasing that down with 6 overs to spare. I'm Ebony Ablett, that's the latest.
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11: Hey, good morning. Top of 17 in Launceston today. Expect a mostly cloudy day with a medium chance of showers and light winds getting up to 20 kilometres per hour. Tomorrow for your Saturday, rain 10 to 20 mil expected. Top of 16 and 14, mostly sunny Sunday. It's currently sitting at 5 degrees right now. With Scottsdale getting up to 15 today, it's going to be mostly cloudy, medium chance of showers and light winds. Tomorrow, top of 15 and rain, also around 10 to 20 mil expected, and a mostly sunny top of 13 on the Sunday. It's currently sitting at 8 degrees in Scottsdale, with St Helens and the East Coast getting up to 17 today. It's going to be mostly cloudy with patches of frost about the higher ground early this morning and light winds. Tomorrow, 18, wind and rain in increasing, around 1 to 5 mil of rain is expected, and a mostly sunny Sunday ahead. Don't forget that. Top of 15, it's currently sitting at 5 degrees.
1: In a world of chaos, two legendary heroes were sent to bring peace and order to the planet. But we couldn't afford them. So we're settling for the next best thing. Or what was available anyway. It's Nick and Marcus for breakfast on

Well, you would think that, but it is just Nicky in with you, Nick and Marcus, where Marcus is he's away at the moment. He's going on a short break from today, and he'll come back next Wednesday. It's the big move-in day. If you're fresh here, if you're new here, Marcus, my co-host, he's gone. He's bought himself a house with his beautiful wife, Flick, and they've got themselves, finally, a big old house. About time, because I mean, about time that I have a second house to live at. I've got, obviously, my own, but I need somewhere else to camp up. Should be insane. I'm very excited for them to finally move in, and, you know, they can maybe start a family. Fingers crossed. We can have some babies running around the studio here. That'd be excellent. It's going to be interesting how they deck my room out in their brand new house. I wonder if they'll keep it clean, or does it start dirty because they know I'm just a filth monster. I don't know what they'll do, but congratulations to them. And of course, I've got to say one more thing before we hit the music. It's Friday! It's a celebration. All right, now, let's get in the music, shall we? Madison Avenue, Don't Call Me Baby, but you can call me up 633-15901 for your Friday. Give me that Friday energy. Give me the Friday vibes. Madison Avenue, good morning. Welcome on in here. Friday, baby.

0: Hey, good morning. It's Chilli Breakfast. Welcome on in for your Friday. 6:15, it's Nick and Marcus. Marcus away, moving into his brand new place, probably having a nice little sleep in right now, but maybe not, because this guy is a massive fan of the World Cup. Now, it's definitely kicked off now. The FIFA World Cup is well underway. Boy, was it a morning for me. I've somehow made my way into this, like, bracket challenge. So you've got to predict who you reckon is going to win in each round or whatever. I know nothing about the World Cup, and somehow I managed to get into this, and I still don't know what I really did. So underway, I think the game underway right now is Mexico, and some guy I read has spent $5,700 for a seat to this game, just to watch this this game. I can't believe that. He said it's going to be well worth it if Mexico win, but it's just going to be absolutely nuts if they don't. Yeah, they're actually up by one. The thing I don't get about the FIFA or like World Cup or soccer in general, or football, if that's how you call it, the thing I don't get is how the point system works. Like, I can get the goal system, but I don't get, like, if you win, do you get like 3 points or something, and then you're at the top of that bracket ladder? I'm unsure at the moment, but what I do know definitely is that Shakira has taken it away with the World Cup. She got to open it in entertaining style, as Shakira would, and I think that blew a lot of people away. If you know anything about the World Cup, I'd love to hear from you. 6331 5901, because the game at the moment, Mexico versus South Africa, it's playing at Mexico City Stadium right now. They're long games, aren't they? Just to maybe see one goal. That's the way I see it, at least. It's very riveting for one goal. That's what we can expect through this whole thing, at least. If you know anything, I need your tips and tricks on who will take it all out. Because at the moment, I don't think I'm pretty confident about it. Tell you what I am confident about, though, is the NBA. If you caught it yesterday, if you didn't manage to catch it yesterday, tell you more details, because it was a historic match.
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2: Good morning, I'm Ebony Ablett. Tributes are continuing to flow for Launceston-born Richard Scolio, who died at the weekend after a 3-year battle with brain cancer. Mr. Vincent says it's not possible to provide more information at this stage.
1: Delivering the local stories from the local voices that just simply can't get anywhere else.
2: The 34-unit facility was to be built alongside the Launceston City Mission's Missiondale. Carols in the Park will be back this year and held on a Saturday night.
1: Chilli, part of the community across Launceston and the Northeast, and leaders in local.
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0: Happy Friday, legends. It's Nick and Marcus, Chilli Breakfast, 25 minutes past six. It's all thanks to Country Club Tasmania, where we are living in the peak of sporting history right now. It's going on all around us. And yesterday, was one of my favourite sports and just a historical match.
1: Y'all ready for this?
0: Talking about the NBA. New York Knicks versus the Spurs. This is very exciting. I am just sitting at the edge of my seat watching this. I know a few other people, they're at their office desk and they've got two screens up. One's obviously got their work up. The other suspiciously just has like a random Word document they probably started 6 months ago. It looks like it's complete full of work. But the key is right on the mouse is right over the minimize button because secretly they've got this game up, the Knicks versus the Spurs. This is so exciting. Like, so currently Spurs are up 3-1 and in the whole series. Now, I think actually 3-1 series lead. Yesterday was an insane match. Like, there were so many celebrities at this match to just start off with. Of course, Taylor Swift was there with her mates. They had some funny T-shirts. Taylor Swift was wearing a Stevie Nicks T-shirt, just the word Stevie Nicks. Of course, the blue and the orange of the New York Knicks. One was wearing Nickelback and Nicole Kidman, spelt K-N-I-K-O-L-E. So, pretty funny. Big gag, but also Adam Sandler was there with Chris Rock. You had, of course, you've got Timothy Chalamet, who's sitting front and center. Jimmy Fallon, Jerry Seinfeld, Larry David was even there. Like, it was the game of all games. Tate McRae sitting side court. It was very exciting because this is such a historical match in the sense where the Knicks had a 107 victory over the Spurs' 106. They now have the 3-1 series lead and they move within one win of their first championship since 1973. And it's been labelled as the biggest comeback in NBA Finals history. So they had a 58-30 second half surge led by their guard, Jalen Brunson, who's an absolute legend for the Knicks. He finished with 36 points, which is insane. Guns blazing to Brunson. That's what you like to hear. Now, he got 5 rebounds and 7 assists, which is absolutely insane as well. At halftime, the Knicks were a toast, 28 points down, and they looked at the rest of their starting five for what the unthinkable happened. Yeah, that's right. They took it away and they actually got one of the biggest comebacks in history.
1: Y'all ready for this?
0: Very excited to see where this leads up to, though. If you got any comments, we got the Facebook and Instagram DMs are wide open. If you're a big NBA fan, who do you reckon's going to take it out? Because I'm hot on the Knicks right now. Amazing name, beautiful name, the New York Knicks. Got to celebrate that just in itself.
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9: Good morning, I'm Ebony Ablett. A fire watch remains in place this morning at a Ravenswood property after an early morning caravan fire in the backyard. Crews from Launceston and Rochelle arriving at the Castlemaine Road property, discovering the caravan on fire. It's understood someone was living in the caravan full time, but nobody was inside when crews arrived and no injuries were reported. An investigation will get underway later this morning. Meanwhile, Tasmania Police is seeking witnesses to a single vehicle crash at Prospect Vale yesterday morning. A man in his 50s was the sole occupant of a vehicle that crashed on a dirt road off of Westbury Road around 8 a.m. He's being treated in hospital for his injuries, understood to be in a critical condition. Early indications suggest he may have suffered a medical episode while driving. Anyone who may have information or dashcam footage from the Westbury Road area around 8 yesterday morning is asked to contact police directly or via Crime Stoppers. Kinetic bus drivers say they're prepared to escalate action further as negotiations continue for a better pay deal. More than 100 drivers walked off the job for 6 hours yesterday morning. Some school services impacted across the region as a result. They're seeking an increase of around $250 a week to their wages, a rise which would put their pay in line with metro drivers.
10: Our members feel like there was no choice but to take this action today. The lowest paid bus drivers in the country, they're paid $6.40 an hour less than the metro equivalents that are doing the exact same job.
9: The Transport Workers Union's Sam Lynch there. Kinetic says negotiations are continuing. And an exciting new development is officially on the way for Launceston's hospitality scene. A development application approved for the Hobart-based Albert Brewery to develop the old Tulloch site. Co-owner John O'Hare is wanting to help bridge that north-south beer divide.
11: Generally, it's pretty tough, but we kind of position ourselves because we don't see ourselves particularly as a craft brewery. 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
9: They're hoping to be open early next year, if not sooner. National News next.
8: 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Now.
3: Hi there, I'm Matt McDonald. Donald Trump claims a peace deal with Iran is even closer, saying the final points of the deal have been agreed to. Trump had earlier threatened to hit Iran very hard overnight before calling off the military strikes. The federal government is not completely ruling out extending the fuel excise cut. The halving of the excise is due to finish at the end of this month, but Treasurer Jim Chalmers has told the ABC it remains under review.
12: Obviously, there's only another 2 or 3 weeks left in this month, and so we'll come to a decision closer to the end of the month.
3: There's been more violence in Northern Ireland, with police clashing with protesters again following a brutal stabbing in Belfast earlier this week. At least a dozen officers have been injured overnight, with 16 people arrested. And the British Defence Secretary has quit right before he was due to hold key talks with Australia's Defence Minister. John Healey was supposed to meet with Richard Marles overnight, but resigned over the Starmer government's cuts to defence spending.
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9: To sport now, Mexico has drawn first blood in the opening match of the FIFA World Cup. The Go hosts are taking on South Africa in Mexico City this morning in the first Group A encounter, with ball hitting the back of the net in the ninth.
13: Well, Mexico maybe with an opening here.
9: That call there on the SBS. At last check, Mexico led 1-0. And Carl Chalmers has booked another Commonwealth Games berth, taking out the 100-metre freestyle at the Australian Swimming Trials. Kayla McEwen claimed another title, winning the 200 backstroke, while Lani Pallister took out the 800 free. I'm Ebony Ambler. That is the latest news and sport.
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8: 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Scamander Beach Resort, the place to be on the east coast. Chile is your

0: Chilly. Chilly's three-day forecast.
1: G'day, top of 17. It's going to be mostly cloudy in Launceston today. Medium chance of showers with light winds. Tomorrow, rain in 16, around 10 to 20 mil is expected. And a mostly sunny top of 14 on your Sunday. It's currently sitting at 5 degrees. With Scottsdale and the northeast getting up to 15 today, expect a clearing shower. Showers in 15 on the way tomorrow. And a mostly sunny top of 13 Sunday, currently sitting at 9 degrees. With St Helens and the East Coast getting up to 17. It's going to be mostly cloudy with patches of frost about the high ground early this morning and light winds. Wind and rain increasing tomorrow, top of 18 and 15, mostly sunny Sunday. It's currently sitting at 6 degrees.
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4: You gotta fight!
1: Yes, we do this every morning, where I go up against none other than Marcus himself. We pick a song each and they go up against each other for your attention up at the Chilly Instagram story. The most voted song gets played right at the end of the show. Now, instead of Marcus being here today, I thought I'd go with another office option. I went downstairs and I'm taking on none other than Chloe from reception. If you've ever come to Chilly Reception to collect your movie tickets or a prize, you've probably met Chloe. She's picked a song and I picked a song. So we're going up against each other today. Today, I have picked Shakira.
5: This time for Africa.
1: Because she was one of the main acts for the World Cup opening. This is Waka Waka Shakira going up against Chloe from Reception's pick, Alexis Jordan, to pump you up for your Friday. It's happiness. All right. Might be a bit of a tough day. Might be a tough day for Nikki. So get your votes in Chilly Instagram story. A winning song gets played at the end of the show. On the way next, we're going to have a squiz at the Daily Donut. What's making news headlines? And then right after that, we're going to have a chat to Doki Darko. Well, we had a chat yesterday, actually, and we'll play the recap of that chat today. Right now, though, it's the Killers. Somebody told me. Here on Chilly Breakfast for your Friday. Good morning. Welcome.

0: Good morning. Welcome on in. If you just joined us, it is Nick and Marcus with Marcus away today. Chilly breakfast. It's all thanks to Country Club Tasmania. 7:15. Let's have a squiz at the Daily Donut today.
1: Donut.
0: Yes, if you knew, the Daily Donut keeps you updated on the latest in news going around the world right now. And one of them, unfortunately, Ebola's back, everybody. Ebola came back. It's almost like that one scene from Star Wars, the most controversial scene out of the new trilogy, where I think it's one of the characters, I think his name's Poe Dameron, and he says, somehow Palpatine returned. Well, this is that same feeling. Somehow Ebola has returned. Now, health workers are struggling to contain the spread of the current outbreak in Africa, with confirmed cases in the Democratic Republic of Congo rising to 598 and another 19 in neighbouring Uganda. So far, at least 115 people have died from a rare strain of this virus. But officials fear that those numbers could be much higher. Researchers have been racing to develop a vaccine, but until that's available, health workers are relying on contact tracing to alert patients. I swear I heard a story recently coming out of Africa where they had all these Ebola patients in a hospital, all contained, and then something had happened. I think the power went out, or like, I think an emergency evacuation needed to take place. All these people just went missing. Like, they went back into the public. That doesn't help. If you've got Ebola, you either ride it out, you get the treatment you need, you don't go spread it around other people. It's so silly. Now, they are on the race to develop a vaccine, as they always are, and hope they do come up with one very quick. But with the alarmed conflict going on and the difficult terrain to navigate, hasn't been easy, unfortunately. Now, the WHO, World Health Organization, also says the community mistrust is another big issue, with many people wrongly believing they're protected against the current strain by previous vaccines. As you would. There's always a new vaccine. Just get the latest one. Or, you know, you can do whatever you want nowadays, can't you? But I think I hope it doesn't reach our shores. Fingers crossed it doesn't. Look, if it does, let's just do that one quote from Star Wars. Oh, no. Somehow Ebola has returned. Damn it. We'll get them on the front line next time. That's your Daily Donut for today. On the way next, we're going to have a chat to Doki Darko about the latest in gaming news.
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0: Welcome on in, Chilli Breakfast for your Friday. It's Nick and Marcus. Marcus is away at the moment. This is something that we did yesterday, a pre-recorded chat we did with Doki Darko. So let's get him on the line with us right now to talk everything about games.
1: He's the one they call Doki Darko. He's the one with all that game news. He's Doki Darko. Let's go.
2: He's my leader.
0: Yes. Bring him on in, Doki Darko. How you doing, mate?
3: This is my heaven week. All the latest game news is all coming out all at once. Of course, the Summer Games Fest has been happening.
0: Huge.
3: And it is an absolute festival.
4: What a monster. So we've had the release from PlayStation, we've had the release from Xbox now, the showcase, and now Nintendo as well.
3: Yeah, so the big ones, of course, we've got a War Laufe, Until Dawn 2, Stellar Blade, Blood Rain, and then Marvel's Wolverine. Like, that's course, a pretty good lineup, really. They were the main ones that everyone's still talking about, and that's what I've really based it on. This is the one that is still in the social stream, in the atmosphere that people are still excited for. I think PlayStation had a pretty solid display going on with their showcase. They were pretty impressive. Nintendo, of course, they only just did theirs this week in the last few days. It was pretty good. They, of course, talked a lot about the Star Fox remake, where they also dropped a 30-minute demo straight after the thing, so that was pretty impressive. The Fire Emblem and Xenoblade mainline titles are getting new games, which is great, but they're also updating the old ones. Nintendo Switch Sports sequel, I'm excited for that. That's the one that I think I went, yep, this is good. This is going to be cool. It's got thumb wrestling in it. Thumb wrestling looks like so much fun. Thumb wrestling looks like, you know, it's all like Mortal Kombat, Street Fighter looking, so it's got verses and all the
0: great,
3: the big
0: and everything. Hyped up,
3: but then your thumb comes out and you're doing a thumb war. Which I'm here for that. But then a big one right at the end, they dropped like the opening sequence to the Legend of Zelda Ocarina of Time remake.
0: Yes. Yeah.
3: I think this is the third time this has been remade. Look, my big criticism of the Breath of the Wild games is I just don't like the graphics. I don't like the art style. It doesn't sit well with me. But with Zelda, it's just not for me. The game is great. The graphics aren't. So if they go for more of that sort of chubby little Studio Ghibli looking Zelda I'm here for it. And that seems to be what they're going for. The animation. Right. At the end of it, if you go back and watch the trailer now, it fades from the painted sort of book to Link laying there just before the you're awake bit.
0: Yeah.
3: And it looks like, if that's what the game looks like, I'm here for that. That's good. But it was only a teaser, and that's like they say it's coming out this year, but hey, who knows?
0: I was happy to see the Nintendo one, but surprisingly, I as a PlayStation boy myself, I loved the Xbox one.
3: Yeah. Mate, I tell you what, Asha Sharma turned that place around.
0: She has.
3: Like, instantly. Like, walked in, and you guys know me. I was banging on about Game Pass and how great it is for many, many years.
0: Yep.
3: And then they put the price up, and I was like, here we go.
0: Not worth it.
3: But then she walked in. She put the price back. She got rid of Call of Duty, and she's made exclusives great again.
0: Like, with that red hat.
3: Yeah. Like, it's like she has just probably not single-handedly, but she's really stepped in and turned Xbox around. And for my money, they had the best presentation, the best showcase of all of the Summer Games Fest.
4: Whilst not all exclusives, they've made a big song and dance about, obviously, Gears of War now cancelling the PS5 port and transition.
3: That's right, yeah.
4: And taking ownership again. But
3: I
4: crazy
3: know,
4: to me...
3: It's called E-Day, which is a prequel game.
4: Yeah.
3: And they're owning that game again. So, and you know, after every game, it was like, launch, day one, Game Pass. Launch, day one, Game Pass. Launch. And I was just like, yes, we're back to being the Xbox that I love. Plus, like, I'll rattle off the games they did.
0: Yeah.
3: Gears of War E-Day. They did Spyro, A Realm Beyond, which is like, open world Spyro game flying around. I'm here for that.
4: Very
3: Bring
4: excited.
3: On Spyro.
0: And that's from Toys of Bob, who did the new game for Crash as well.
3: Yeah.
0: And I love that one, so I'm excited for this one.
3: Oh, man. And then Fable. Oh, my God.
4: Yeah.
3: How good does that look?
4: Yeah. Now, Fable's still coming to PlayStation, right?
3: I think that might be coming to PlayStation. Yeah,
4: yes.
3: I think that'd be a hard one to keep.
4: Yeah, and the same thing. Where I was a bit confused is why they made a big song and dance about bringing back Gears of War to being exclusive to Xbox and yet couldn't pull the contracts with Halo or Fable.
3: Yeah, you know? I think Halo's the big one for me too.
4: Yeah.
3: I feel like Halo is cross-generation now, like it's cross-platform. It is in that world. It's a pity because it was what Xbox was built on. It was the first game that came out on the original Xbox console. So having Campaign Evolved come out, but then also available on PlayStation.
0: Doki, thank you very much for joining us. Don't forget, if you're listening, you can see the visuals at Doki Darko's Instagram, DokiDarko_official, and catch up with Doki Darko as well at DokiDarko.com. And check out chillyfm.com.au because you put out articles there as well as the Summer Games Fest.
3: Yeah, there's almost daily articles going up at the website there, so you can, of course, go check it out.
0: Thank you very much, Doki. We'll catch up next week, brother.
4: Thanks, mate.
3: Oh, great, guys. Talk then.
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1: Good morning, I'm Ebony Ablett. Tasmania Fire Service investigators are heading to a Ravenswood property this morning after an early morning caravan fire. Crews from Rochelle and Launceston arriving at the Castlemaine Road address just after 2 a.m, finding the caravan on fire in the backyard. It's understood the caravan was occupied full time prior to the blaze, but nobody was inside when crews arrived and there were no injuries reported. A new service has officially opened in Launceston, aiming to improve access to perinatal mental health support for northern families. Gidget House is located at the Launceston Health Hub, offering both in-person and telehealth appointments with experienced psychologists that are covered by bulk billing with a referral and a mental health plan. Support is also provided for pregnancy-related loss such as stillbirth, miscarriage and termination. To state politics, the Premier has called continued scrutiny on one of his former ministers as toxic behaviour by Labor and the Greens. Madeleine Ogilvie stepped down as a minister after she misled Parliament about her involvement in a legal matter. Jeremy Rockliffe apologising earlier this week for not pressing her for answers, now hitting back over continued questioning.
2: I see media releases, not on budget, from the Labor Party, but on how you can tear someone down.
1: The Premier has been given a 9 a.m. deadline today to respond to questioning from the Greens and three independent crossbench MPs about Ms. Ogilvie's situation. And a new hospitality venture will launch in Launceston early next year. A dining hall, pub, function area and more designated for the former Tullock site on the corner of George and William Streets. Plans by Hobart's Albert Brewery, approved by the City of Launceston. Consent also received from the Tasmanian Heritage Council with planning to protect the site's heritage and support its long-term conservation. Co-owner John O'Hess looking forward to bringing something new to the Lonnie scene.
3: There'll be a strong representation of Albert Brewery's beers, but there'll also be a reputation of northern producers. So we're open to working with other breweries and putting running beers through there as well. It's not just all about us.
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0: 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Chile National News Now.
4: Hi there, I'm Matt McDonald. Donald Trump expects a peace deal with Iran to be signed within days. It comes just hours after Trump threatened to hit Iran very hard before calling off the strikes. The president says the final points of the deal have now been agreed to.
5: Subject to finalisation of documents, we should get done over the next few days. Probably have a signing maybe in Europe.
4: Australia is bracing for a hotter and drier spring and early summer, with experts confirming an El Nino has formed in the Pacific. Scientists warn it could be the most intense one we've had since the 1950s. International students who drop out of their courses would be forced to return home under a One Nation policy. Leader Pauline Hanson claims some are exploiting visa loopholes by course hopping. And an Aussie study is warning adolescents and teens are at heightened risk of depression if they spend two or more hours on social media a day. The report found the 12 to 13-year-old age group is the one that's most at risk, especially girls.
0: For the largest range of mobiles, head to Harvey Norman Launceston. 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
6: The tournament officially got underway this morning with co-host nation Mexico taking on South Africa. The Socceroos kick off their campaign against Turkey in Vancouver on Sunday, although it's unsure if star striker Mo Torre will line up. He was a no-show at yesterday's training session as he reportedly battles an illness. The Aussies will hold another session this afternoon before flying to Canada.
1: Meanwhile, Mexico is on track to win the opening clash of the World Cup. They were leading South Africa 2-0 a short time ago, approaching full time. I'm Ebony Ablett. That is the latest update for your news and sport.
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2: Hey, good morning. Top of 17, mostly cloudy in Launceston today. Expect some medium chance of showers and light winds throughout the day. Rain in 16 tomorrow, around 10 to 20 mil expected. And a top of 14 and mostly sunny for your Sunday. It's currently sitting at 5 degrees right now in Lonnie, where it's getting up to 15 today. Scottsdale in the northeast. Clearing shower expected and light winds throughout the day. Showers in 15 tomorrow, around 10 to 20 mil is expected at the moment, and a mostly sunny Sunday, top of 13, sitting at 9 degrees right now. And for St Helens in the east coast, a top of 17 is expected today, mostly cloudy with patches of frost about the high ground early this morning. 18 with wind and rain increasing for you Saturday, and Sunday mostly sunny, 15. It's currently sitting at 6 degrees.
1: In a world of chaos, two legendary heroes were sent to bring peace and order to the planet. But we couldn't afford them. So we're settling for the next best thing. Or what was available anyway. It's Nick and Marcus for breakfast on Chilli.
2: You better believe it for your Friday. Welcome on in if you just joined us. It is your Friday after what I like to imagine as... Well, it is a shorter week, but I like to imagine it as one of those, like, difficult lolly wrappers to unwrap. It's just, it's painful to get through. You don't know where the tear point is. You've tried every traditional way of opening up this wrapper, but once you finally do, oh, you get that sweet chocolate, that sweet lolly that's inside. That's how I imagine this week. Once we get a shorter week, we get tempted that we want a whole lot more. But we're here. It's Friday. Well done. Got to commend your effort for getting through this far. Now, on the way, after the 7:30 news, sport and weather, going to be playing a game. We've got a prize up for grabs. It's, of course, the double pass to Village Cinemas Launceston with some Choc Tops from Valhalla Ice Cream as well. It's going to be exciting. We're going to be playing the reverse quiz. I wish I had lightning sound effects or something to make it sound spookier, but it's going to be the reverse quiz. Now, what I've got are questions. I'm going to get answers from you, but I've got the most common answer answered by these questions. All I want is an answer that's not the most common one. I've got the right answers. I want the complete opposite of those, though. That's going to be on the way from 7:30. Your chance to score a double pass to Village Cinemas Launceston, which there's hella movies coming out right now. Toy Story 5. You've also got Backrooms going on right now. It looks insane. Star Wars, The Mandalorian, and Grogu. Also, on the way next, though, we're going to be having a look. Something that's going on in Lonnie. A grand opening. A great revival of a great place.

0: Miles Smith, Stay If You Want to Dance here on Chilli Breakfast. Nick and Marcus, while Marcus finally buys his brand new home, sets it up and builds my bedroom. Can't wait to move in, Marcus, if you're listening. It's a 7:15 and look, it's all thanks to Country Club Tasmania for the breakfast show. Very exciting news for Tamar Marine. I'm not sure if you heard about this one, but a few months ago now, unfortunately, Tamar Marine, where it was located, was up in flames. Overnight, something had happened. I think there was something. I forgot what exactly happened, but I remember just driving into work, hearing about the news on Lonnie Chit Chat, having to, like, I went past it myself, and it was just rubble. It was so unfortunate to see. But guess what? This is incredible. It's like a Lazarus Project. They've come back. They've revived now. Hallelujah. It's raining. It's raining Tamar Marine. Well done to them, because now they're back up and running. Now, 3 months ago, entire building went up in flames. $5 million worth of damage and reduced to rubble. It's just absolutely, absolutely nuts to lose an entire business. A key bit of Launceston as well. This is something that you, if you're driving out towards Riverside or coming back from Riverside into town, you'd see this place. It's just there. It was just, it's like another part of the human body. It was just like, you knew the belly button was, there were the belly button of Launceston. Actually, probably a better body part, to be fair. But I was reading this article just this morning because they've opened back up, and I got to say, one of the funniest bits of the article that I read was the manager said, "We had a day of mourning, then on Friday, we just woke up and got straight back to it," which you kind of just have to do, don't you? You just kind of have to, like, if you want your business to get back up and running, you just got to lock back in. That's Jordan mentality right there, Michael Jordan mentality. Just one day of mourning. I swear I've felt sadder about the Saints just continually losing every week with the footy. They just got up and, like, if they were fans of the Saints, they were just like, oh, we've got it next week. And that's a great mentality to have. These guys have opened back up. I believe they're out at, where is it? Their new location is 59 to 63 Holbrook Street in Invermay, while the rebuilds of the old site on West Tamar Road will happen over the next 2 years, which should be exciting. Fingers crossed, it's a lot speedier. Can't wait to see it back in its usual place, but if you are missing your Tamar Marine visit, definitely go check them out on Holbrook Street. They are back. They are revived. It's a Lazarus Project. I gotta say, though, like, the business is back opening. This is absolutely amazing. They've even got newspaper clippings up on their wall of when they were reduced to rubble, their original site, which is an amazing scar. And I swear, when we were kids, scars are cool. Like, Anakin Skywalker from Star Wars, massive scar over the eye. Like, he's a legend. Now, Tamar Marine, absolute legend project.
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0: What a flashback. Bit of classic. Vintage Justin Bieber there with Ludacris. It's Baby here on Chilli Breakfast. Jeez, that took me back to a time. A bit of Justin Bieber for your morning. Welcome on into your Friday if you just joined us. It's coming up to the news, sport and weather now. But don't forget, it's Free Pizza Friday today. Jay Harves is going to be announcing it later on during the Arves. You can still register. 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We had a pizza night last Friday, actually, and boy, was it well deserved. Every time I watch Teenage Mutant Ninja Turtles, always just puts me in the mood for pizza, so hopefully it does the same for you. 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Head there right now. Go register your details and you could be scoring $100. The Bolter's Pizzeria with Jay Haas. On the way, new sport and weather. Then we're playing the reverse quiz where I don't want the most common answer. I want an answer around it. Let's give you an example. What is the most consumed fruit? It would be banana, but I want to hear another one. Like, I want to hear, you know, apple or like passion fruit. I want to hear all these other fruits. Don't want to hear the main one. Got the most common answers. I don't want the most common answer. We're going to play the reverse quiz on the way. New sport and weather.
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8: Good morning, I'm Ebony Applett. An investigation is underway at a Ravenswood home this morning to determine the cause of an early morning caravan fire. Tasmania Fire Service crews from Rochelle and Launceston called to a home at around 2 this morning, finding the caravan on fire in the backyard. It was being lived in full time, but nobody was inside when they arrived and no injuries were reported. A fire watch has been in place overnight. A war of words over ministerial legal fees has continued on. Labor again questioning why there's double standards when Madeleine Ogilvie resigned to the backbench after misleading Parliament. But Jane Howlett hasn't answered questions about her own legal matters and remains a minister.
9: Why is Jeremy Rockliffe allowing one standard for one minister but another standard for another minister?
8: Labor's Dean Winter there. The Premier is describing continued scrutiny as toxic behaviour, saying the answers Jane Howlett has provided are adequate.
9: All the Labor Party cares about the toxicity in politics, destabilising the Parliament. Dean Winter is the worst example of it.
8: Jeremy Rockliffe earlier this week apologising for not questioning Madeleine Ogilvie further. It comes as a deadline this morning set by the Greens and three crossbench MPs looms for further answers from the Premier, expected at 9 a.m. The Red Cross has put the urgent call out for volunteer drivers to deliver meals to vulnerable people in the Georgetown area. Organisers at the service say volunteers are desperately needed to keep it going, saying it's a simple way to help older community members stay connected. Those interested would only need to dedicate an hour and a half at most per week and can contact the Red Cross directly. And a Hobart-based brewery is hoping to bridge the North versus South debate when it comes to your favourite lager. Albert Brewery's development application for a new Launceston hospitality venue on the old Tulloch site approved. Co-owner John O'Hess says their lagers are for Tasmanians regardless of their location.
10: We do have a few beers that are a bit more crafty, but we're just making premium lager essentially. We always intended it to be the lager of the state rather than the lager of Hobart or the lager of Launceston.
8: They're hoping the site will be up and running to welcome in locals early next year.
5: 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Now.
11: Hi there, I'm Matt McDonald. Donald Trump claims his threat of more attacks is what's prompted Iran to agree to a peace deal. The president vowed to hit Iran very hard overnight before calling off the attack just hours later. Trump says the final points of the deal have now been agreed to and he expects it to be signed in Europe within the next few days. A man has been charged with sending offensive emails to a witness who appeared at the Royal Commission into anti-Semitism. The 59-year-old man was arrested at Woodburn in northern New South Wales, with police seizing electronic devices and two prohibited weapons. More than a dozen police have been injured after another night of violence in Northern Ireland. Protesters threw bricks and petrol bombs at officers and set cars alight in Belfast as anger grows following a brutal stabbing earlier this week. And six Aussie artists have been inducted into the ARIA Hall of Fame at a ceremony in Sydney. Among the new inductees, Jenny Morris, Kate Sobrano, The Living End and Vicar and Linda Bull.
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8: Your sport check now. Mexico has won the opening match of the FIFA World Cup. They downed South Africa 2-0 in Mexico City in front of 80,000 fans. South Africa had two players red carded in the Group A opener. Later today, South Korea faces off against the Czech Republic. The Socceroos' first game is on Sunday against Turkey. And in the cricket, Bangladesh has won a rain-affected second one-day clash against Australia to clinch the three-match series, the hosts winning by 5 wickets after chasing down the target of 192 runs with 6 overs to spare. I'm Ebony Ablett. That is the latest update for your news and sport.
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1: G'day, top of 17. It's going to be mostly cloudy in Launceston with the medium chance of showers and light winds throughout the day. Rain and 16 tomorrow and a mostly sunny top of 14 for your Sunday. It's currently sitting at 6 degrees. Scottsdale in the northeast getting up to 15 with a clearing shower. And light winds throughout the day. 15 and showers on the way tomorrow, around 10 to 20 mil is expected, and a top of 13 Sunday and mostly sunny. It's currently sitting at 9 degrees right now in Scottsdale in the northeast, with St Helens in the east coast set to get up to 17 today. Expect a partly cloudy day with patches of frost about the high ground early this morning. Wind and rain increasing tomorrow, around 1 to 5 mil is expected, and a top of 18 for your Saturday. And Sunday, mostly sunny, top of 15. It's currently sitting at 6 degrees.
0: 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Now, prepare yourselves for the greatest discovery of all. 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
1: Welcome on into your Friday, your legends. 20 minutes to 8. You got Nick and Marcus, where Marcus is away moving into his brand new property, the mansion, where he's setting up my room right now. Oh boy, it's going to be exciting when we can all move in together into the big share house. All the listeners can join in too. You can join in the household. We're all going to move in. Don't worry, it's a shelter for all of us. Now, he'll return on Wednesday, but on the way, we're going to talk about the insane news that a couple cyclists have made it into, well, a couple Australian cyclists have made it into the Commonwealth Games, which is absolutely insane. And there's a Tassie debut that's going to be there as well. Can't wait to tell you about that one. That's going to be at the end of this hour. But on the way next, give us a call right now, 633-1591, if you want to play the reverse quiz. Now, basically, I'm going to ask you a question. Like, name a song by Sabrina Carpenter. Now, the most common answer is Espresso by Sabrina Carpenter. I don't want to hear that. I want to hear the second thought that comes to mind. And if you can do that, well, then you score yourself a double pass to Village Cinemas Launceston, 633-1591, if you want to play the reverse quiz. Right now, though, jeez, that was loud. Cyril, Moonlight, there she goes. Chili Breakfast, Nick and Marcus, 633-1591. Give me a call, legends.

0: Morning. Welcome on in. That one, Cyril Moonlight. There she goes. We're about to play the reverse quiz. I've got Joel on the line with us. Let me get him in right now. Do we have him? Joel, good morning, mate.
1: How are you, mate?
0: Yeah, very good. How are you doing?
1: Yeah, good, mate. Good for a, what is she, Friday?
0: So. She's a Friday now. Good. It's got to be excellent. Everything's got to be great and swell. Look, Joel, let's make that Friday a lot better. Let's get your weekend a lot better. We're going to play the reverse quiz where, you know, there's an impulse answer to every question, and it's usually the most common answer. I've got the most common answers to all my questions. I don't want to hear that one. I want to hear what you've got next lined up. Do you think you're ready to play?
1: I don't think I am, but I'm going to go anyway.
0: Confidence of a king. Joel, all right, we're going to do a 45-second timer. Give you ample time to have a think about that second instinct answer. All right, mate, this is a double pass to Village Cinemas on the line. Are you ready, my friend?
1: I'll see how we go.
0: Let's give it a shot, hey? All right, three, let's get into it. Joel, name a colour.
1: Black.
0: Nice work. Name a country people dream of visiting.
1: Thailand.
0: Name something you'd buy at a supermarket.
1: Chocolate.
0: Oh, yes. Name a social media app.
1: Instagram.
0: Oh, give me another answer real quick.
1: I didn't say Instagram, I meant Facebook.
0: Oh, yeah, nice, lock that one in. And name a musical instrument.
1: Drums.
0: Jolie, that's looking pretty good. Oh, jeez, what is that? Stop that. No, Joel, you know what? With that stuff up from me, I think you've done pretty well, my friend.
1: Beautiful.
0: How easy was that? That was like the easiest quiz on the planet. Well done. You're going to see, you're going to the Village Cinemas, double pass. Who are you going to take with you?
1: I'll be honest, mate. I was sweating the questions and the answers, but I got there. Look, I might take my partner, I reckon, leave the kids at home with their nan and take the partner.
0: Yeah, chuck on some old Toy Stories while you go see the new Toy Story 5 at Village Cinemas. Well, Joel, thank you very much, mate. Hope you have a great weekend. Hold on the line. Let's get you these Village Cinema passes, mate. Well done for doing
1: Legend,
0: it.
1: Thank you. News, sport and weather, anytime at
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G'day, it's Chilli Breakfast, Nick and Marcus. We're on the way. We're going to have news, sport and weather, the update. But right now we're going to One Direction. It's that one thing. Sorry, I don't know why I chucked that stop there. Well, One Direction, taking you back, one thing. Good morning, welcome on in. It's all thanks to Country Club Tasmania. I've

0: Braxton taking you back with one thing here on Chilli Breakfast. News, sport and weather is on the way next. But right now, I want to celebrate one very special person in Tasmania.
1: I want to ride my bicycle. I want to ride my bike. I want to ride my bicycle.
0: Her name is Felicity Wilson Haffenden. Now, Haffenden, I believe her name is. She's a cyclist, and she's going to be competing for Australia's Commonwealth Games cycling team. Now, this is absolutely massive. She's 20 years old, and she's going to be joining the team, and she'll make her Commonwealth Games debut in Glasgow. She's from Hobart. She's named alongside experienced rider Georgia Baker as well, who's won 3 Commonwealth Game gold medals as well. Now, Felicity has burst onto the scene by winning the Junior World Time Trial title in 2023. This is insane for, like, a 20-year-old to be in this. That was, what, how old was she then? She would be 2023. She'd be, I don't know, 18 or 19, 18, 17, that sort of age. Like, this is insanity. These absolute fitness freaks, these legends of sport, always put me to shame when they're at such a young age. And at that age, I was probably, like, making 2-minute noodles was an achievement. It felt like the beginning of 2001, A Space Odyssey, when I made 2-minute noodles. Like, I just advanced my human evolution, my personal evolution by doing that. And she's out here at the Commonwealth Games, cycling with the team. It's insane. Now, Felicity has also won gold in the mixed team relay at the 2025 World Championships as well. She became Australia's national time trial champion this year. She's just ticking things off. She's like winning. She's got a scout badge for everything now. Like, I don't know what more she can do. She can take out the Commonwealth Games, but both riders, Georgia and Felicity, have been selected in Australia's women's endurance squad, which is absolutely insane. It's definitely going to be something that will make me want to watch the Commonwealth Games now, because I feel like it's one of those things where it's on, it's going to be in the background. Now I think there's a reason to have it on all the time and back your team, back your state. Be watching out for Felicity Wilson. She's going to absolutely blow everyone out of the water at 20 years old. What more can you do? She may as well just sit on a throne at the end of the dining table. New sport and weather on the way next. And then we're going to talk about Mary, the Tasmanian devil, that has quickly escaped Gold Coast. I got a proposition for you. There's two sides to the story. I want to see which one we should take. That's on the way next.
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0: We sort of wonder how we're going to make ends meet, and so our appeals are a really big part of that.
1: An incoming hospitality venture is hoping to bring more people to the other side of town in Launceston. Albert Brewery having their development application for a new venue in the old Tulloch site approved by council. Sad to see the Hawks leaving town. Co-owner John O'Hess is hoping people will still get around the Devils and head into the new venue before and after their games.
2: It's just got some awesome heritage buildings around there. I just don't feel like people are dragged that way as much as they are dragged, say, towards East Launceston. And hopefully they create the same sort of crowds and the area remains a bit of a buzz.
1: Between 30 and 40 ongoing jobs will be created at the site, which is hoped to be operational early next year. And Tasmania Devil fans have a few short hours left to purchase a Believer membership to be eligible to buy one of the club's first limited priority memberships for their first AFL season. 4,500 spots will go on sale to Believer members next week across three tiers of membership, costing from $150 to $1,500. There's already more than 25,000 Believer members, so the 4,500 spots are expected to be snapped up when they go on sale from Tuesday next week.
3: 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Chile, National, News, Now.
4: Hi there, I'm Matt McDonald. Donald Trump has flagged an Iran peace deal is likely to be signed within days. The president overnight threatened to hit Iran very hard before calling off the strikes hours later. Trump says all parts of the deal have now been agreed to.
5: The documents are in pretty final shape, so we'll see. We'll see. Very good. Should be done. That should be done pretty quickly. They want it every bit as much as everybody else wants it.
4: Weather experts have confirmed an El Nino has now formed in the Pacific Ocean, and it could be one of the most intense ever. It'll lead to hotter and drier conditions in the coming months, raising the risk of drought, bushfires and heat waves. The Treasurer says the fuel excise cut remains under review, with just weeks before the measure's due to end. And Defence Minister Richard Marles has been stood up as he prepared for high-level talks in the UK. His British counterpart, John Healey, quit just hours before the meeting in protest at the Starmer government's cuts to defence spending.
3: Waterfalls, bushwalks, dirt bike and mountain trails, a great country pub, and a beer-drinking pig named Priscilla. It's got to be the pub in the paddock in Pyngana. Chile, your sport now.
1: To sport now, Socceroos defender Milos Dejanic has declared they're the fittest team at the World Cup. The Aussie veteran says a gruelling pre-tournament camp in Florida has the squad primed for Sunday's clash with Turkey in Vancouver.
6: I think they helped us a lot, the Florida camp. You know, the boss and the staff planned that really well, and I think we're going to be flying, and I think the boys are roaring to go. We're not afraid that we're not going to be fit, I'm sure. Our fitness and our running levels are going to be second to none.
1: Meanwhile, Mexico has taken the first match of the World Cup 2-0 over South Africa. And in the tennis, Rinki Hijikata, James Duckworth and Nick Kyrgios all took to the court for the round of 16 at the Stuttgart Open overnight. All three lost their matches. I'm Ebony Ablett. That is the latest update for your news and sport.
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9: G'day, welcome on in. Top of 17, mostly cloudy in Launceston today. Expect medium chance of showers and light winds. Tomorrow, rain and 16, around 10 to 20 mil expected. And a mostly sunny top of 14 Sunday. It's currently sitting at 6 degrees right now in Lonnie, where it's getting up to 15 today in Scottsdale. Expect a clearing shower. Showers in 15 on the way tomorrow for your Saturday. And Sunday, mostly sunny in 13, sitting at 9 degrees right now. And St Helens in the East Coast sitting at 17 degrees. Mostly cloudy. Patches of frost about the high ground early this morning. Tomorrow,

0: Top of 18 with wind and rain increasing, and a mostly sunny Sunday ahead. Top of 15. It's currently sitting at 6 degrees.
1: In a world of chaos, two legendary heroes were sent to bring peace and order to the planet. But we couldn't afford them. So we're settling for the next best thing. Or what was available anyway. It's Nick and Marcus for breakfast on Chilli.
0: 8 minutes past eight. We're well into your Friday, baby. Welcome on in. It's great to have you along. Chilli breakfast. Nick and Marcus with Marcus currently moving into his brand new place. Hopefully establishing where my room is. Hopefully it's next to the kitchen. Or if not, I'll take the next best option, which happens to be just sleeping in the middle of him and his partner. That'd be amazing. Well done to Emil. We'll return on Wednesday, next Wednesday. But on the way, got a big announcement. We're starting something as of next week. We did it last year. We're bringing it back this year. And you're going to be excited about it. I think we're all buzzing for it, if that's any hint or clue. But on the way next, Mary the Tasmanian Devil. She's gone missing. She's somewhere out in the Gold Coast, but I've got a... There's two sides to this story, and I want to see which one we should take, because it's a very controversial thing, but the Gold Coast technically has lost one of our very own. Tell you more about that on the way, but right now let's get into some more music. It's Post Malone Circles. And then let's talk Tassie Devil. Let's get to the nitty-gritty, shall we? Welcome on into your Friday Chilli Breakfast. Nick and Marcus.

0: Lover did Livy Dean. You're on Chilli. Baby steps. For your Friday morning, welcome on in. We have finally made it to Friday. Here on Chilli. It's a celebration. Now, let's talk about something that's not so celebratory. Or possibly could be. I want to talk about Mary the Tasmanian Devil because she's currently lost in the Gold Coast. She was at the zoo in the Goldie and she escaped. Zookeepers had said that she had jumped the fence, somehow did one miraculous leap over the fence, and she got out of the whole zoo, got out of the enclosure. What are they doing? Why aren't they building their fences higher? Like, do they know what they've got? Yeah, let a sheep free. That's more, you can spot a sheep from a mile away. Maybe not a green sheep. You can never spot that till you reach the end of the Where is the Green Sheep book. But with the Tasmanian Devil, this is a whole different game that I don't think the Goldie knows what they got themselves into. So they lost it. It's running around. It's in the burbs of the Gold Coast at the moment. People are spotting it on their cameras, their home cameras. Someone even, like, caught it on camera the other day. Thought it was a cat going through rubbish. That's one strange-looking cat if it's going through your rubbish. It's just, like, it's a different creature. You look at this and you think, it's a shock. Like, Gold Coast have one of our possessions, Mary the Tasmanian Devil, now they lost it. So this is a question I want to ask you, because in my head I'm kind of thinking, you know, we should be up in arms. We should be absolutely berating Gold Coast. We need something from them to go, well, Tasmania, you know what? You can have the Gold Coast Suns. You can have the Gold Coast Suns. We lost your Tasmanian Devil. We know you're losing the Hawks. Have another team. Have the Gold Coast Suns. You can do with that. Maybe something of trade worthy, or I don't know. Well, we can discuss that when it if we decide to go down that route. Or the other way we could go is we could be in full support of Mary the Tasmanian Devil going on the run. Now, this is absolutely insane. It's miraculous. She managed to escape. She's probably dug her way out of that out of a hole. She's done an Alcatraz, the Great Escape. She's out of there. Do we support her for running out of there, running out of the Goldie, probably consuming humans as she anyone that she comes across? Is this a miraculous thing for Tasmania? Is it like Forrest Gump, where everyone was running behind Forrest for doing just this random act of running across one end of America to the other? Or should we be up in arms? I got a feeling maybe we should support it. Maybe we get fireworks going. Maybe we get live cameras, only Tasmanian exclusive, of where Mary is right now. But frankly, I'm kind of disgusted in the Gold Coast. Terrible, terrible news.
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0: Mad Fox 20, 3 a.m. It's currently coming up to new sport and weather now, and then after that, we're going to find out where Jay Halves is with your freebies somewhere out in the streets of Launceston for your Friday. Get some Friday freebies. We love that. But something big that we usually do is a spicy single, all thanks to Blue Gum Loans. And there's something that we did last year, right? We had a promotion running for a few weeks. You may know it as Battle of the Brews. Now, this is where we were trying to find here at Chile the best place to get a coffee. Now, this is all thanks to Blue Gum Loans that will be kicking this off. Nominations will start as of next week. We want to hear your best nominations. We want to hear the nominations for your favourite coffee place. It's going to be exciting. There's a lot of coffee news running around the state, running around our city as well. The city of Launceston is one big bean of coffee houses everywhere. We want to know the best one, though. The one that gets you that morning buzz, that morning brown we want to find out. It's going to be insane. It's the Battle of Brews. It's going to be kicking off next week. Nominations kick off next week. So get your favourite coffee houses in your head right now and get them ready, because we want to hear about them. New sport and weather on the way next.
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11: Good morning, I'm Ebony Ablett. Fire investigators are on the scene of a blaze at a Ravenswood property this morning. All authorities were called to the Castle Main Road home at around 2 a.m, arriving to find a caravan on fire in the backyard. Authorities say nobody was injured or were inside the caravan when TFS crews arrived, but it's understood the caravan was occupied full time prior to the fire. The fire's cause unknown at this stage. Meanwhile, Tasmania Police are seeking witnesses to a single vehicle crash at Prospect Vale just before 8 a.m. yesterday morning. A man in his 50s was the sole occupant of a vehicle that crashed on a dirt road off of Westbury Road. He's in hospital in a critical condition. Police say he may have suffered a medical episode while driving. Anyone who might have information or dashcam footage from the area at around 8 yesterday morning is asked to contact police directly or via Crime Stoppers. The Premier has accused the opposing parties of seizing on gotcha moments and toxic behaviour as he continues to face scrutiny over the taxpayer-funded legal matters of his MPs. Madeleine Ogilvie stepped down as a minister after it was revealed she misled Parliament over a Supreme Court matter. Jeremy Rockliffe apologising earlier this week.
12: Tasmanians don't care about the personal attacks on individual members. What they do care about is good schools, good roads, good bridges.
11: The Greens and three independent crossbench MPs have issued a deadline of 9 a.m. today to receive answers to dozens of questions regarding Ms. Ogilvie's matters. And the union representing Kinetic bus drivers say it's prepared to escalate action further. Negotiations are continuing. Kinetic says it's committed to its Tasmanian workforce. More than 100 drivers walked off the job for 6 hours yesterday, and several school services in the north were combined as a result. The Transport Workers Union's Sam Lynch saying they're seeking a rise of around $250 per week, bringing them in line with their metro counterparts.
13: Our members feel like there was no choice but to take this action today. The lowest paid bus drivers in the country, they're paid $6.40 an hour less than the metro equivalents that are doing the exact same job.
11: Your look at the day's national news and your sport check are both coming up next.
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14: Hi there, I'm Matt McDonald. Iran is rejecting reports that a peace deal has been finalised, insisting it's just speculation. Donald Trump claims a deal has been agreed to and could be signed as early as this weekend after he earlier called off fresh military strikes. But Iran's foreign ministry says they have not reached a final decision. There are fresh question marks over the future of AUKUS after the sudden resignation of the UK Defence Secretary in protest at government cuts to military spending. John Healey quit just hours before he was due to meet with Defence Minister Richard Marles. Labor's playing down the success of One Nation's donation drive. More than $2.7 million has been raised as part of the Fire the Liar campaign, but Health Minister Mark Butler has told Seven that'll likely be a drop in the ocean.
15: This will probably pale in comparison to the money that One Nation receives from a billionaire like Gina Rinehart.
14: And climate groups are blaming pollution for what is expected to be the most intense El Nino since the 1950s.
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11: Your sport check now. Mexico has claimed the opening clash of the World Cup with a 2-0 win over South Africa. South Africa's task was made almost impossible with two red cards during the match, Mexico also copping one in the dying minutes. Australia has lost its cricket one-day series to Bangladesh. The Aussies only managed 192 runs from their revised 42 overs. Bangladesh chasing that down, winning game two by 5 wickets with 6 overs to spare. And Kyle Chalmers has booked another berth at the Commonwealth Games, winning the 100-metre freestyle at the Australian Swimming Trials. Lani Pallister took out the 800 freestyle and Kayla McEwen won the 200 backstroke. I'm Ebony Ablett. That's the latest update for your news and sport.
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21: 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St. Barnabas Church. Chilli's three-day forecast.
0: Hey, welcome on in. In Launceston, top of 17, expect a mostly cloudy day with a medium chance of showers and light winds. Tomorrow, rain and 16 and a mostly sunny 14 ahead on your Sunday. It's going to get up to 14 degrees. Currently sitting at 6 degrees with Scottsdale in the northeast getting up to 15, a clearing shower, medium chance of showers and light winds throughout the day. Tomorrow showers and 15 and a mostly sunny top of 13 Sunday, currently sitting at 10 degrees. And St Helens in the east coast getting up to 17, it's going to be mostly cloudy today with patches of frost about the higher ground. Wind and rain increasing, top of 18 tomorrow and mostly sunny 15 Sunday, currently sitting at 7 degrees.
21: 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From the revolutionary Hills Hoist to breaking the sound barrier and inventing ultrasound. And boldly asking the question, why dial-up and weaken Wi-Fi? Now, prepare yourselves for the greatest discovery of all. It's Nick and Marcus for breakfast on Chilli.
0: Yes, welcome on in. Dear Friday, we made a gang finally at the end of the week and we can enjoy it now. We're going to find out where Jay Halves is in just a moment with your freebies out on the streets of Launceston. But don't forget about the Blue Gum Lone Spicy single where two songs go head to head. I'm up against Chloe from Reception today with songs. So I've picked a song, she's picked a song. They're going head to head right now on the Chilli Instagram story. Don't forget, if you're on there and you're not following the page already, go follow it so you can participate in all the polls that we put up and interact with us, you know, all the good stuff. But two songs. This is what we're talking about now. Spicy single. The song I've picked today, Shakira, Waka Waka. This time for

she was the World Cup entertainment. She kicked it all off. Why not have Shakira on for the show? That's the song I've gone with today. Chloe from Reception has picked Alexis Jordan, Happiness. Apparently heard it the other day in the car. What an absolute bop. That might get you through your Friday funk. Funk it up with a bit of Happiness. Alexis Jordan or Waka Waka Shakira. Those are your two options. On the way next, let's get J Harves in with your freebies. Somewhere out in Launceston. Might be up at the Instagram story.

0: Lil Nas X, that's what I want here on Chili Breakfast, Nick and Marcus, where I really want some freebies. And there's one person who can give it.
1: Hey now, we're Jackie with the freebies. Tell me, cruising, got some free stuff.

0: Harves, welcome on in for your Friday, brother.
1: Good morning. Can you believe we're at Friday already? That's what a long weekend will do to you.
0: Oh, my gosh.
1: It'll give you a short week. Quick maths right there.
0: Good maths for your Friday, especially after a long... Well, it's actually a shorter week, isn't it, after the public holiday. I feel like we need more of those. What are they doing?
1: We do need some more. Some more long weekends.
0: Can you become like a...
1: sort that out.
0: Can you please become, like, marry into the royal family or something and have a birthday? Can you make it?
1: Okay, I'll see what I can do. Do you reckon they're on Tinder or, like, how would I get involved there?
0: Wouldn't they be on that, the celebrity Tinder? I forgot what that's called.
1: Oh, yeah. You have to get a special invite for that, though, don't you? Like, from another celebrity.
0: Harves, I'm sure you could possibly get that.
1: All right. I'll look into it. I'll see what I can do.
0: Can you please? We need more holidays. Harves, it is a special celebration today because it's Olivia Rodrigo, absolute queen if we're mentioning the royal family. Queen of pop, Olivia Rodrigo, released a new album. Have you heard any of it yet?
1: You must be so excited. I think you're the biggest Olivia Rodrigo fan I know. You're obsessed.
0: It came out last night, the brand new album. This morning, all I did on the way to work was listen to the whole album.
1: Do you have a favourite song on the album?
0: Oh, you're testing me
1: Not
0: already.
1: Yet.
0: You're testing me
1: Not
0: already.
1: Yet.
0: I got to say, I actually do have a lot of favourites on this album, but if you're going to listen to it, have a listen to her with Robert Smith from The Cure, What's Wrong With Me. That's my recommendation.
1: Okay, I'll give it a listen. I'll give it a whirl.
0: And while you do that, let's give you a listen right now and find out where you are.
1: I haven't ventured too far away from the studio this morning. I'm still on York Street. I'm just up the road from Chile. 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So I'm out the front of these guys this morning. And, of course, I've got some giveaways here with me. You know, it'd be rude not to on a Friday.
0: List
1: you know?
0: Them off. Go on.
1: Yeah, we've got your Cripps, Master Loaf, your Red Bull, Macca's vouchers. We've got some Valhalla ice cream. It's what we call for ice cream.
0: Oh, my gosh, that's amazing. Round of applause for the ice cream.
1: It's all here.
0: Harves, one last time, while you give out those freebies, where are you at for the people?
1: Just out here on York Street at Howl Property Group.
0: Oh, too easy. Thanks, Harves. Catch you, mate.
1: Bye.
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0: celebration of the brand new release of her album, Olivia Rodrigo. That's the cure from the album, the brand new one released just last night. You seem pretty sad for a girl so in love, and we are absolutely in love with her right now. We have to wrap up the show for another day. Thank you very much for listening. It's been Chilli Breakfast with Nick and Marcus. Marcus, of course, returning on Wednesdays, decking out his house over the next few days. Hopefully, Marcus, if you're listening, hope my bedroom's all ready when I move in on Wednesday. Right now, though, let's wrap it up for another day.
1: Let's get ready to rumble!
2: 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It's the Spicy Single!
3: You gotta fight!
0: Through the course of the show, you've been given the chance to go vote for the Blue Gum Loan Spicy Single. This is where two songs go head-to-head up on the Chilli Instagram story. You make your vote. Wise vote as well. Use your gut instinct, use your mind, use everything. What song do you want to hear? The choice is all yours. The most voted song, though, gets played at the end of the show. Now, because Marcus isn't here, I went up against Chloe from reception here. If you've ever collected a ticket, a freebie, a prize that you've won, you probably met Chloe from reception. The song she's gone with today, for your votes, Alexis Jordan, Happiness. Bit of a bop. Bit of a bop for your Friday. That's one of your options. The other bop is Shakira's Waka Waka.
4: This time for Africa.
0: All right. The votes are in. The tallies have been counted up. I just got to find this drum roll because I keep losing it. All right, let's do it. Come on. Wrapping up for another day. Thank you very much for joining us. Have a great weekend. Thank you. Goodbye. Have a great weekend. I really mean that.

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15: Good morning, I'm Ebony Ablett with a look at this morning's news headlines. A deadline looms for the Premier to respond to crossbench questioning. Tasmania Fire Service crews kept busy with blazes in the north and the south. Hopes the federal government's fuel excise cut might remain post-June. More riots overseas in Belfast. Several police injured in overnight violence. And an El Nino formed in the Pacific Ocean. Experts warn of hotter and drier conditions in the coming months.
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16: Hi there, I'm Matt McDonald. Iran has cast doubt over Donald Trump's claims that a peace deal could be signed within days. The president says the final points of the deal have been agreed to just hours after he called off planned strikes, but Iran says no deal has been finalised. Meantime, the World Bank has warned global economic growth will slow to its lowest level since COVID as a result of the war in the Middle East. It's forecasting growth of only 2.5%. A landmark study is warning adolescents and teenagers are at a heightened risk of depression if they spend two or more hours on social media each day. Professor Susan Sawyer has told the ABC the findings don't come as a surprise.
17: When one is spending more than 2 hours a day on social media, there are other things that you're not doing. Some of that is sleep, some of that might be physical activity, time spent with family.
16: And there's been more violence in Northern Ireland with police clashing with protesters again.
17: Well, that might be physical activity, time spent with family.
16: And there's been more violence in Northern Ireland with police clashing with protesters again following a brutal stabbing earlier this week.

Ladies and gents, this is the moment you've waited for. You've been searching in the dark, sweat soaking through the floor. And buried in your bones, there's an ache that you can't ignore. Taking your breath, stealing your